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What's going on? It's Corso here in the Will Rock Studios. Taking over the airways from Elwood on your Wednesday evening. I'm going to keep the music cranking out for you all night long. If you're looking for something to do this weekend, I got you completely covered. All kinds of stuff going on now that we got summer here. So keep us cranked up. We'll keep the music going for you. Got some Smashing Pumpkins on the way. Some Saliva right now. It's the latest one from 3 Days Grace. It's I Don't Want to Go Home Tonight on 95.0 Rock, the rock station.

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Smashing Pumpkins with Today on the Rock Station. And man, today has been an absolute beauty of a day, but I can guarantee you that coming Friday, it's going to be even better because I got the ultimate weekend kickoff waiting for you. 95 Will Rock and Miller Lite officially back for another edition of Rockin' That Chain, all part of the 95 Will Rock 95 Days of Summer. This Friday night, starting at 9 p.m., Tom Keefe from the Morning Show is hosting a massive party out on the water. That would be Blarney Island, a mile away from reality. You can catch the shuttle boat straight out from the Mulligan Harbor Golf and Sports Bar on Grass Lake Road, just west of Route 59 in Antioch. 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So we get the $5 food specials, $5 aluminum pints of Miller Lite to keep cold, and $5 off that shuttle that'll get you over to Blarney Island. 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

0: Brand new track from Evanescence. That was Who Will You Follow? That song is off their highly anticipated new album dropping soon. And you can catch them live right here in our backyard. And it's Web Wednesday on 95 Wheel Rock. We're giving you a shot to score a pair of pit tickets to see Evanescence coming through with Spirit Box and Nova Twins. That show happening at the C1 Amphitheater on Wednesday, July 8th. 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Remember, you got all the way up till midnight to score them pit tickets. So good luck to you. We'll keep things rolling now. Can't wait till these guys come back around. It's the Funeral Portrait with Dark Thoughts on Will Rock.
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Corso keeping you company on your Wednesday evening. Thanks for having us on. 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And starting at 501, Simon Lee from the Morning Show are hosting it. 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Got some music lined up for you from Eve Under Fire right now. It's Seven Dust, their latest. It's Unbreakable on the Rock Station.

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0: 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With In This Moment and Hollywood Undead. 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And Hollywood Undead. 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

That's Godsmack, kicking you off your 8 o'clock hour on this Wednesday evening. Of course, we're taking you all the way up until midnight on 95.0 Rock the Rock Station. Speaking of Godsmack, they're rolling through the area later this summer alongside Stone Temple Pilots and Dorothy. Actually, not later this summer. It's actually in just a couple weeks on the 20th. We have a packed calendar of events lined up, and we're handing out tickets to all these rock shows all summer long. So if you want the ultimate inside track to score these tickets and stay up to date with everything we do, why don't you join the 95 Will Rock Tens of Listeners Club. 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We've got a packed hour of music moving your way right now. Coming up, I got some Metallica. Actually, some Metallica you haven't heard in quite some time. But first, let's keep the heavy hitters rolling right now. It's Ice Nine Kills with Twisting the Night off the Scream 7 soundtrack on 95.0 Rock.

95 Will Rock proudly presents Everclear Live for a completely free kickoff show next week. They're getting everything started for the It's Thursday concert series down at William E. Brooke Entertainment Center. And they'll be at the Antioch Band Shell on Thursday. That would be Thursday, June 11th. Not tomorrow, but next Thursday. So this is a rain or shine all ages show with doors opening at 5 o'clock and the live music hitting the stage at 6 sharp. We've got to give a huge shout out to Raymond Chevrolet, Kia, and Antioch CarStar for making this awesome event happen. Just remember, there's a strict no coolers policy at the venue, so make sure to leave those in the car. So it's a free show, man, but they'll have plenty of food there for you and drinks and all that stuff like that, too. So, you know, bring a couple bucks. Check out a free concert. So they're going to have these free shows running every single Thursday night all the way through the end of August. So if you want to check out the rest of the summer lineup or the venue rules or directions or all that good stuff, you can look it up over at antioch.illinois.gov or visit the visitlakecounty.org page. So all that's there for you. I'm Corso, keeping it loud for you tonight. Coming up now, love this tune. It's Papa Roach with Scars on Will Rock.

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New Rock and Will Rock from Black Veil Brides, that was Vindicate. Hey, if you're a fan of heavy female-fronted rock, this is the tour of the summer. So Evanescence coming out with a new album, and they're hitting the road. They're going to be on the road with Spirit Box and Nova Twins, and they're bringing the thunder to Credit Union One Amphitheater on July 8th. 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We got pit tickets. We want you to be right up in front. 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I'm going to play Spirit Box right now for you. This is who's directly opening up for Evanescence. 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

That's a brand new one from the Pretty Reckless called When I Wake Up on 95.0 Rock and D-Rock Station. By the way, if you haven't seen the music video for that tune yet, go check it out online right now, assuming you're over 18, because that's the only, that's all I'm going to say about that. If you want to catch Taylor Momsen and the band tearing it up live, they're rolling through the Riviera Theater on Friday, July 17th. And we have your tickets to that show, and we also have tickets to see the Foo Fighters live with Queens of the Stone Age and Mannequin Pussy coming through at Soldier Field on Saturday, August 8th. Here's how you win them. You need to kick your weekend off early this Friday. From 3 to 5, our own Wayne is going to be broadcasting live out at Lakefront Park on Nipperstink Boulevard in Fox Lake. So it's the big opening night for Fox Lake's Summer Concert Series and Artisan Market, which is officially part of the 95.0 Rock 95 Days of Summer. They've got the Artisan Market running from 5 to 8 with tons of unique local vendors and live classic rock from Kashmir, Chicago's Led Zeppelin show, hitting the stage at 7 p.m. Come hang out with Wayne, get your weekend started right, and score those concert tickets. For extra details, get over to the Road Trips page under the Go tab at 95wheelrock.com. Of course, so keeping your Wednesday evening moving, I have a heavy block of music lined up for you this hour, including a track from Alice in Chains. Also got some Hinder. We'll get stoned with them. But right now, we'll keep it going with the latest one from Architects. It's Broken Mirror on Will Rock.

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STP with Interstate Love Song, kicking off your 9 o'clock hour right here on 95 Wheel Rock, the rock station. Scorso taking you through your Wednesday evening all the way up until midnight. Thanks for having us cranked up. So, you know, hearing Scott Weiland sing about an Interstate Love Song makes me laugh because there's absolutely zero love out there on the interstate these days. People drive like they're completely out of their minds. I was cruising down to I-94 yesterday, and this absolute lunatic flies past me going at least 105 miles an hour. He was just aggressively cutting in and out of traffic with zero regard for human life. I swear, I feel so bad for people like me, the normal people. Maybe I'm not so normal, but you know what I'm talking about. Just trying to cruise 5 miles over the speed limit and actually use our blinkers. But this guy, he clearly thought this time, his time was more important than the rest of us combined. And it just totally irks me, man. It makes me so mad that if I saw him pulled over on the shoulder because he ran out of gas or something like that, I just want to get out, pull him out of the car, and just slap the crap out of him. Now, look, I'm not a violent guy. I wouldn't actually do it, but that's exactly what goes through my head when I see people driving like that. Be safe out there. You know, we want to live our lives to the fullest. Let's channel all that road rage into something heavy instead. Let's keep it going now with Autumn Kings. It's Gone, Gone, Gone on Will Rock.

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My friends from the Chili Peppers, 95.0 Rocky Rock Station. Hey, my friends, I got something to tell you. Father's Day is creeping up on us fast, and if you're looking for the absolute perfect opportunity to score your dad or a dad some serious green, talking about a straight-up grand in his pocket, we're running the 95.0 Rock's Father's Day Cash Contest right now, where you can win $1,000 for dad this Father's Day. 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It's Scalis American Floor Show on Grand Avenue right here in Gurnee, where friends bring friends. 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Of course, we'll taking you all the way through your Wednesday evening on 95 Will Rock the Rock Station. Got some music headed your way this hour from Soundgarden. Got some Jane's Addiction. Latest one from Shinedown. But right now, let's turn the volume up for a band you can catch live at the Summer of 99 and Beyond Festival coming up in Tinley Park this July. It's Puddle of Mud with Blurry on Will Rock.

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1: I love me some barbecue. Tom Keith from the Will Rock Morning Show with Tom and Leah. Join me this Saturday at Smokin' Jack's Barbecue in Mundelein. 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I love concerts, too. 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I'll be at Smokin' Jack's Barbecue on Park Street in Mundelein this Saturday with a Summerfest ticket stop with Yingling and 95 Will Rock, the rock station.
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Evanescence with Bring Me to Life. Man, that absolute classic hit number 5 on the Billboard Hot 100 back in 2003. That's how long ago that came out and spent weeks completely dominated the rock charts. If you want to see Amy Lee and the crew perform that track live in person, you could do that for the ultimate steal, because today is Web Wednesday. 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But here's the catch. You have to act fast, because you only have up until midnight tonight to get your entry in. 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It takes 2 seconds, and it is an absolute steal of a prize package. 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GoArmy.com. Of course, so here taking you through your Wednesday evening. Let's keep the rock rolling right now. Here's Jane's Addiction. It's been caught stealing, and we'll rock.

95 Rock the Rock Station. That was the latest one from Shinedown with Safe and Sound. Hey, I'm going to tell you right now. If you listen to the station, we want to brand you, represent. We got a 95 Wool Rock shop with all kinds of merchandise. In fact, Happy, who does all this, he was just here today, and he's so cool, man. I love this dude. But I got a granddaughter, and he made me a little onesie that says 95 Wool Rock on it, so I can give it to her. Can't wait till she's representing. I also got a new 95 Wool Rock shirt. It's got my name on the back too. He custom made that for me, though. Maybe he'll do that for you if you spend a certain amount of money. But anyways, we got all kinds of stuff. We got the new If You're Going to Suck t-shirt. We got an Ace of Spades t-shirt. Yeah, we got some baseball inspired t-shirts. And he was here showing us some new stuff he's coming up with too, and it is awesome. So more will be added as we go. Just hit up that link on the Winston page at 95woolrock.com. And there's a few different locations you can go if you don't want to order it online. All the details are over there on the Winston page. It's all thanks to Badass Marketing, Happy's LLC. Now it's time for the brand new one from Tim Montana. It's Break Me Down on Will Rock.

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finally got to see Bad Omens a couple months back. They came through and they played at the Allstate with Beartooth and also President. That was a killer show. Bad Omens, I knew they were going to be great when I seen them live. I heard nothing but good things about them. And then when I went and seen them, I was like, holy crap. Now I know why everybody loves that band. That was Dying to Love. It's Corso here in the Will Rock Studios with you, taking you all the way up until midnight. Thanks for having us on. Got some GNR coming up for you, the new one from Billy Morrison. Also got some Stained for you. It's Gone Away Now. It's Offspring on Will Rock.

Turn the lights down and the volume up. Corso's on. 7 p.m. to midnight. 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

Lizzie Hale and the crew with I Get Off on 95.0 Rock, the rock station. So Hailstorm, they're on the Summerfest lineup. 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And if you look up their schedule, Hailstorm, they're playing. They're headlining the Uline Warehouse stage on Thursday, June 25th on one of the free stages. So they're on at 9:30 p.m. And it's going to be an unbelievable rock set. And you need to be there. 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This is our very first stop of many over the next few weeks. 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To score your pairs of tickets, you need to head out this Saturday. From 4 to 6, Tom Keefe from The Morning Show is going to be broadcasting live down at Smokin' Jack's Barbecue on Park Street in Mundelein. 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Speaking of Summerfest rock news, so update for you if you didn't know. Megadeth actually had to drop out of Summerfest this year because they're out on the road with Iron Maiden. But filling that spot is none other than Kerry King from Slayer. He's bringing a solo band, and they'll be performing live. I think it's on the 4th of July when he's going to be there. I'm not sure what stage. But you know what? I never do this. I never, ever do this. But today happens to be Kerry King's birthday. The thrash legend turned 62 today. So don't tell the boss, but I'm going to break the rules right now. Here's Slayer on Will Rock.

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New Rock and Will Rock from Billy Morrison. That was titled Becoming. So that track right there, total masterpiece. It's got Nuno Bettencourt from Extreme on guitar and then Sully on the vocals. So Billy Morrison, if you didn't know, that is actually Billy Idol's rhythm guitar player. I never knew that before. I know he had done a song with Ozzy on his last album. He's got a new album coming out. Not quite sure when, but he's got a bunch of guests on that one as well. Of course, we're taking you all the way through midnight, all the way up until midnight on the Rock Station. Got music coming up for you from Bill Murray. Got the latest one from Sleep Theory on the way for you, but you only got about an hour and a half because Evanescence is coming through. We got a pair of pit tickets for you when they hit the CU1 Amphitheater along with Spirit Box and Nova Twins. 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

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Words are worthless from Sleep Theory. You want to catch those guys live in person? They're officially part of the lineup for night number two of the Summer of 99 and Beyond Festival coming through. They're hitting the stage alongside Creed, Bush, Mammoth, and they'll be at the C1 Amphitheater Sunday, July 19th. And we got your tickets to that show. We want to help you win your way in to that second night. So tomorrow night, find your beach bar tour with Corona's going on. All part of the 95 Will Rock 95 Days of Summer. And we're qualifying someone different every single Thursday night to win a spot on next year's CFG. So to get your name in the drawing, you need to head out tomorrow. It's 7 o'clock. Tom Keefe from the Morning Show. He'll be there from 7 to 9, broadcasting live. He'll be at the Sandlots of Salem. That's on Route 83 in Salem. So they're running a hilarious chicken bingo game with half the proceeds going straight to the Sharing Center. That's going on. And they have an adult juice. They got adult juice boxes there, ghost pepper margaritas with muddled jalapenos, whatever those are. And then $4.25 tall boys on special there as well. So come hang out, grab a drink, win those tickets, and then put your name in the hat for next year's CFG. For more details, hit up that Road Trips page at 95WillRock.com.

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Candlebox on 95 Rock, the rock station. Love that band. And Kevin Martin called it quits. He was like the only original member left. And a couple years back, they were on the road with Three Doors Down. And it was their final tour. They're still out there. They're part of the Summer of 99 and Beyond Festival at Tinley Park coming up in July. And 2 weeks prior to that, they're playing Summerfest on one of the free stages. But Peter Klett, the original guitar player, he's back in the band. I think that might have had something to do with it. So they're in the studio right now recording a new album. Love me some Candlebox. Of course, we're here with you for another hour yet. We'll keep things going. It's the latest one from the morning. It's Kerosene on Will Rock.

that 95 will rock 95 days of summer. From paddleboarding on Bangs Lake in Wakanda to summer carnivals in Twin Lakes, 95 will rock all summer long.

Hey, do you have plans this Friday? If you do, cancel them. If you don't, well, hey, you don't have to cancel anything because I'm going to let you know exactly what's going on starting at 9 o'clock. 95 Will Rock and Miller Lite are officially rocking that chain. Our 95 Days of Summer is going on right now. That's 95 Will Rock, 95 Days of Summer. And we will be at Blarney Island, a mile away from reality. Tom Keefe hanging out at 9 o'clock at Blarney. And it's alongside Mulligan Harbor Golf and Sports Bar, which is on Grass Lake Road. That's right west of Route 59 in Antioch. So that's where you go first to get on the shuttle that gets you over to the island. So they're throwing a full-blown DJ dance party on the island all night long. They got $5 food specials going on for $5 Fridays. They have some $5 aluminum pints and Miller Lite, plus $5 off the shuttle that gets you over to Blarney. 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Let's keep things going here with Dogstar, Keanu Reeves and the boys' new song. It's All In Now on 95 Will Rock.

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You got about a half hour because it is 95.0 Rock's Web Wednesday. 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
0: Tom and Leah, 5 to 10.

Of their new album, Creatures in the Black Night. That was Dayseeker with Crawl Back to My Coffin. Dayseeker, love that band. Just seen him a few weeks back. Got a guitar autographed for our 12 Guitars of Axmas coming up in December, but we won't rush that because we want to not get through summer so fast. But all kinds of stuff going on. Kick that weekend off right. 95.0 Rock and Casey's Cabin presenting the 501 Club Party. Get out with Tom and Leah from the morning show. They'll be at Casey's Cabin. That's on the corner of 173 and Wilmot Road in Spring Grove. They'll have some $3 Miller Lite 16-ounce drafts on special there for you. You can win some swag. And Dayseeker just announced they're going on tour with Motionless in White, along with The Devil Wears Prada and Dark Divine. They'll be at the Pfizer on Friday, November 13th. And we got tickets you can win for that show. We also got tickets for Event Sevenfold coming through with Good Charlotte at the CU1 on Thursday, July 30th. So get out there. Have a good time. I'll be out there, too. Yeah, I don't do many 501 Club parties, but I'll be out there this Friday. So come on out. Again, Casey's Cabin. You want more details? Hit up that Road Trips page under the Go tab at 95willrock.com. Wayne's coming in next. Start out your Thursday. Here's the brand new one from Atreyu. It's all for you on Will Rock.

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0: 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From wake surfing weekends on the chain to sunset drives through the farmland near Union Grove. 95 Will Rock all summer long.

nights on Will Rock. Ah!

This is a test message from the Emergency Alert System originating from the State of Wisconsin Emergency Operations Center. If this had been an actual emergency, you would have been given official information, news, or instructions. This test is now concluded.

to keep on rocking on Will Rock. It's Wayne taking things over from Corso on an early Thursday. Hopefully your Web Wednesday was good, but that ship has sailed. Here's the new one from 3 Days Grace. Don't want to go home tonight.

Dr. Montana's new one, Break Me Down. I got the latest from The Who on deck. We'll get into some Lit, the new one from Social Distortion, and a whole lot more. And tomorrow night, we party. 501 Club party at KC's Cabin this week. $3 Miller Lite 16-ounce drafts on special. Swag for you to win. Tom and Leah hanging out. Probably going to be outside depending on how the weather goes. You know, theoretically. Every time we go to Casey's Cabin, it's like a crapshoot. And it's like, oh, weather's nice. Are we going to be inside? Are we going to be outside? Is it going to rain? It might rain. Well, let's find out tomorrow night, 501 Club Party, where Tom and Leah will have your chance to win tickets for Avenged Sevenfold with Good Charlotte at the CU1A Thursday, July 30th, or Motionless in White with Dayseeker, The Devil Wears Prada, and more at the Fiserv Forum Friday, November 13th. That's all tomorrow night, 501 Club Party, KC's Cabin, corner of 173 and Wilmont Road in Spring Grove with Will Rock.

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1: I love me some barbecue. Tom Keefe from the Will Rock Morning Show with Tom and Leah. Join me this Saturday at Smokin' Jack's Barbecue in Mundelein. 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

New Rock on Will Rock from Social Distortion. Born to Kill is the name of the song. Also the name of their new album. Dropped like a month and a half ago, as I recall. Social Distortion also going to be playing Riot Fest this year. Hopefully we'll get you a chance to win some tickets on Will Rock. It's Wayne with the latest from MGK and Fred Durst. Fix your face.

the most recent from Dead Sugar, Inland the Prey. Got more new tunes for you from Dez Rocks, Black Label Society. We'll get into some 30-year-old Sublime, some Rage Against the Machine, and a whole lot more. And Thursday, 1 week from today, kicks off the Village of Antioch's It's Thursday Summer Concert Series. Free shows going on at the Band Shell in downtown Antioch. They're kicking it off in a big way with Everclear. In addition to Everclear, it's Naked Brunch and Joey Acopiato. I keep saying that one wrong. I keep trying, though. It's worth the try. Anyways, Everclear, free show in downtown Antioch next Thursday, June 11th. Gates open at 5. Music starts at 5:15. It's going to be a great show, and it's free in downtown Antioch. Hey, yo!

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You know, I wasn't sure that they were still around, but Greta Van Fleet with their new one, Play Your Games. You know, there was a minute there because the brothers, like, one did this thing and the other one was doing a side project. I can't remember what it was called. Midori? No, that's a melon liqueur. I don't know. Anyways, but that's the latest from Greta Van Fleet. It's Wayne taking you through your early Thursday with the new one from Architects, Broken Mirror.

It's the latest from Beartooth, free on the Rock Station. They're going to be in town on Friday, November 20th, playing the Aragon Ballroom on the Pure Ecstasy Tour. You know how I can tell that I haven't talked about that show enough? It's because I have to keep looking up when and where it is. At some point, I will have given enough tickets away where I'll just be able to rattle that off. I'm not there yet. However, tomorrow, I'm going to be broadcasting live from 3 to 5. I know where the shows are. I know when the shows are because I've been talking about them a bunch. Pretty Reckless coming to the Riviera Theater on July 17th. And then the Foo Fighters coming to Soldier Field on August 8th. Those are the tickets you can enter to win tomorrow at Lakefront Park in Fox Lake, part of the 95 Days of Summer. It's an amped-up opening night for Fox Lake Summer Concert Series and Artisan Market. They do that every Friday all summer long. You got various unique local vendors from 5 to 8, and then live music from Kashmir starts at 7. Lakefront Park is on Nipissing Boulevard in Fox Lake. This is where I'll be tomorrow. Hopefully I'll see you there.

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So latest from President Destroy Me. That's a band that they just opened for somebody. Who was it? It was Bad Omens. They were the opener. And everybody walked away from that show saying, man, you really need to see President. If you missed him in front of Bad Omens, what was that, a couple months ago? 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It's Wayne keeping the new tunes in your ear holes with Blackstone Cherry's latest. This one's called Deep.

New Fozzy on the Rock Station, I Know Evil. I've got the latest from Seven Dust on deck, new Backhand Blue. We'll get into some Metallica, and congratulations to Roger D. He won our Metallica Sphere Flyaway. He's going to be taking off to see Metallica in Las Vegas in October. Congratulations to Roger. Anyways, and Father's Day is right around the corner. You got a chance to win a cash for Dad. $1,000? 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Well, all right, maybe it's just enough for tickets to see Metallica at the Sphere. Ticket. Sorry. 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

It's funny because, you know, think about the White Stripes. And Meg White is the one with the last name. And then Jack took her name when they got married. And now she's living a reclusive life. And he's still running around with her last name. Stevie Nicks, you ain't got nothing on Meg White. It's Wayne taking you through the early parts of your Thursday with the latest from Dogstar, all in now.

I'm starting to feel like Harley Davidson. No, sorry, the Marlboro Man. 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I'm sure there's people that, you know, used to cobble, used to put shoes back together. 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

So, ladies from Stone Horses make a living on the Rock Station. It's Wayne. Got more new tunes for you from Evanescence. They're going to be in town July 8th, playing the Credit Union One Amphitheater. This is their new one, Who Will You Follow?

Saturday, I don't know what you got going on, but maybe get some barbecue and some Summerfest tickets. Tom Keefe, the Will Rock Morning Show, is going to be hanging out at Smokin' Jack's Barbecue in Mundelein with Yingling, part of the 95 Will Rock, 95 Days of Summer, doing a Summerfest ticket stop every 10 minutes, starting at 4:10 through 6. The broadcast is 4 to 6, but 10 minutes in, he's going to give away the first pair of Summerfest tickets, and that's three consecutive weekends on Milwaukee's lakefront, June 18th through July 4th. And you could win them this Saturday. Smokin' Jack's Barbecue on Park Street in Mundelein. Enjoy buckets of Yingling Flight on special, 5 for $25. Great barbecue, and maybe win some Summerfest concert tickets this Saturday with Will Rock.

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Ladies from the Black Moods, Time Bomb. I believe they're going to be in town in August. I'm going to get you the details as soon as I got them. But, you know, you heard it here first. It's Wayne keeping it going here on a Thursday. Thinking of you. Naked. Thigh deep in tofu.

It's a new one from the Autumn Kings, Gone, Gone, Gone. And at some point, I'm going to sit down and figure out exactly how many Find Your Beach Bar Tour stops there are. So that way, when people ask, I can say, oh, you got to, at the final event, you'll have a one in X chance of winning the trip. Tonight is another chance for you to qualify to win your way into the Cabin Fever getaway. Going to be at Sandlots of Salem, part of the 95 Wheel Rock, 95 Days of Summer. You got a chance to qualify to win your way into the Cabin Fever getaway, going somewhere sunny, warm, and all-inclusive when it's cold here. And there's going to be other fun stuff going on at Sandlots. Chicken Bleep Bingo with half the proceeds going to the Sharing Center. There will be adult juice boxes, ghost pepper margaritas with muddled jalapenos, and $4.25 tall boys on special. Plus, if you don't score the qualifying spot for CFG, you could just win Summer of 99 and Beyond Festival Night 2 tickets. That's the one with Creed, Bush, Mammoth, WVH, and more at CU1A on Sunday, July 19th. Tonight, 7 to 9, Sandlots of Salem on Route 83 in Salem. 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
1: A new mobile application titled, Are You Dead? Question mark. 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
2: Hey, Tom's dead. 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Is with your phone going, you just pick it up and go, they're like, what was that? You're like, Tom died. You just put your phone back down. Will you pass the peanut butter? Put it on my bagel.
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3: I'm here to pick up my car. You're Bob, right?
4: I am. And here's your paperwork.
3: Paperwork? What paperwork? 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
4: Oh, you already passed.
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4: 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See here, where it says you passed?
3: You took it to emissions?
4: I told you I would when I gave you the estimate.
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3: Wait in that little booth while they test the car? 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
4: No fumes.
3: Wow, that's great, Bob. 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
4: Well, you could pay your bill.
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It's a new one from The Pretty Reckless, When I Wake Up. That'll be on their forthcoming new album, Dear God, due out later this month. It's Wayne coming up in July. This next band will be in town for two shows. They're playing one at the Rave on July 21st. They're playing another at the Riviera Theater on July 24th. 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Here's the latest from Poppy. Time will tell. It's

latest from Magi Highway Blues, the name of the tune. I've got more new tunes for you from Black Veil Brides, Lilac. We'll get into some Bush, because nothing makes a Thursday better than Bush. Some Metallica and a whole lot more. Don't forget, we finally got our Metallica Sphere Flyaway winner, Robert D. Congratulations to you. You want a trip for two to Vegas to see Metallica at the Sphere in October. And if you want to win your way into the Chula Vista getaway, then you need to come out and rock the chain with Tom Keefe, Will Rock, and Miller Lite. Friday nights, always at Blarney Island if we can. $5 Fridays in full effect with the $5 food specials, $5 drink specials, including the aluminum pints of Miller Lite, and $5 off the shuttle, as long as you remember to say something. 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More times you come out to Blarney Island, the better your chances of winning. Blarney Island's a mile away from reality. Tom Keefe will be there tomorrow night starting at 9. If you don't have a boat of your own to get there, just catch the shuttle at Mulligan Harbor Golf and Sports Bar on Grass Lake Road, west of Route 59 in

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1: I love me some barbecue. Tom Keith from the Will Rock Morning Show with Tom and Leah. Join me this Saturday at Smokin' Jack's Barbecue in Mundelein. 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

So ladies, from Ryan Purd's Sour is the name of the tune. It's Wayne taking you through your Thursday with a whole lot more new tunes to get into your ear holes before the Will Rock Morning Show pregame starts. Here's the latest from Ice Nine Kills, Twisting the Knife.

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1: Something takes a part of me. Something lost and never seen.

Allegedly, we'll have new music from Korn at some point. Hopefully soon. I mean, they've been allegedly working on it for a year, so I can only hope we're going to have new music from Korn soon. Got the latest from Nonpoint on deck. We'll get into some Nirvana, new Billy Morrison, and a whole lot more. And tomorrow night, 501 Club Party heads to Casey's Cabin with Tom and Leah in tow. $3 Miller Lite 16-ounce drafts on special. 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

From his forthcoming new album, Hollow, that's Billy Morrison, featuring Nuno Betancourt and Sully Erna. The name of the tune is Becoming. It's Wayne coming up on Sunday, July 19th, the headliner for Summer of 99 and Beyond Festival at the Credit Union 1 Amphitheater. 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
4: Good morning. It's Wayne and I'm out the door. Thank you so much for spending part of your Thursday with me. I'll be back in your ear holes again after midnight. Have a great rest of your day. Will Rock Morning Show pregame on the way. And then best day of the week, Open Phone Thursday, or so I'm led to believe. You give Tom and Leah a call or shoot them a text at 800-223-9510. Say whatever you want. Plug a business. Plug a event you got going on this weekend. Whatever you want to do. Or just call and say hi to Tom and Leah and have a little conversation. Whatever gets you off in the morning. Have a great rest of your day, no matter what you choose to do with it, and remember, always

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0: 95.1 Rock the Rock Station. Welcome to the Thursday morning edition of the pregame of the Will Rock Morning Show. Open phone Thursday, best day of the week. Before we get to that, though, we have to celebrate. Today is National Cheese Day. We're a cheesy show, and between now and when we get things rolling after 6, it's all things cheese, including my favorite cheese of all the cheese, the blue cheese. I hate it until I was 30, and now I can't get enough of it. I also can't get enough of some other things, including sriracha air fryers. And, well, you'll hear about it next. It's the things I'm culty about on National Cheese Day in the pregame of the Will Rock Morning Show.
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11: A world record that I think you may be able to break.
0: Yeah.
11: However, it comes with a
0: fiery
11: a warning.
0: Ass.
11: Yeah.
0: All right.
11: Guy from Canada, he just broke a world record by eating almost 2.5 pounds of sriracha in 3 minutes. So, you like sriracha, right?
0: I'm a big fan. I have Tabasco sriracha, which was hard to find, mm-hmm. and I'm rationing it.
11: Yeah, you have to. You have to. For a while, there's the sriracha shortage, and we may have this guy to blame.
0: I always thought people like that were sriracha-like. It's culty. Sriracha is culty.
11: It's a very culty
0: people
11: thing.
0: That are into it are really into it, and I always thought they were weird. I'm like, it's a condiment. Mm-hmm. Lighten up. And now, like, I see every day
11: I see when I go into your cabinet, I see that you have,
0: those
11: like,
0: are my emergency sriracha.
11: And
0: those
11: I've
0: are my emergency packets.
11: I've wanted to take one before, and I haven't, because I won't cross that line. I would never.
0: I mean, there's extra, but just don't let it run empty, because then if I go to get one and then one's not there, we will have words.
11: Right. Here's the thing. He didn't just, like, chug the hot sauce. That would be too easy. Yeah. The rule said that he had to eat the hot sauce.
0: On food?
11: With a teaspoon.
0: Oh. I've never had sriracha, just sriracha.
11: Just
0: only sriracha.
11: Teaspoon in the sriracha.
0: I've never tasted.
11: I think I've put it on my finger and been like, hey, is this going to taste good on top of whatever I'm putting it on top of?
0: Sriracha tastes good on everything.
11: Yeah, it does.
0: I'm culty with. You've cooked something in an air fryer, cover it with blue cheese, put sriracha on it, sit down, watch yourself some Battlestar Galactica while listening to Weird Al Yankovic. I'd straight up ejaculate.
11: Yeah. Okay. I would just. Oh, is that how you look?
0: Well, that's why I'm.
11: That's the problem.
0: Alone.
11: Yeah,
0: that's
11: I found
0: I'm alone.
11: It.
0: That's why I'm alone. Oh, there's
11: go
0: others.
11: Go back and watch that on Tom, too.
0: Don't say I found it. There's others. There's other problems.
11: Okay. We don't have time.
0: We do not have time.
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0: I think a good question for Open Phone Thursday, we always try to ask a question now, is your favorite cheese thing, your favorite way to enjoy cheese, because today is National Cheese Day. 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And there is one place, well, there's probably a few places, but there's one place that they indoctrinate you in cheese as a child. It's a place they like to get kids to go, and it has cheese in the name. 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
10: It's just, it's crazy how expensive things are getting.
11: Well, if you're struggling with that as well, there's an option that's getting cheaper. There's just one minor catch. You're going to have to eat all of your meals at Chuck E. Cheese. So they just announced.
0: They won't let me in.
11: A new subscription program, which will reward people with discounted games and food. There are three different tiers. You can get the gold, silver, bronze.
0: Oh, yeah.
11: And you pay monthly and you get discounted food.
0: So
11: you could go every day and you could bring up to six family
0: members.
11: Here's
0: the thing. I know somebody's got Great America season parking, season pass.
11: I know somebody too.
0: Season dining.
11: Mm-hmm.
0: Goes there, swipes the thing, gets the meal, goes home.
11: Mm-hmm.
0: You save. I mean, it's a money saver.
11: Right.
0: So this is Chuck E. Cheese is good. But the problem is Chuck E. Cheese, they aren't going to let me in without a kid.
11: No.
0: I can't. Some 58-year-old dude cannot show up and be like, hey, no, I'm just here for the cardboard pizza with ketchup on it.
11: Their pizza's actually good.
0: I'm just here for the pizza. But child, no, I ain't. Hold on. Let me head out to the parking lot. Excuse me. You going in? Mind if I have your kid? I'll just take your kid. I'll say, this is my kid. And what? I know we don't look alike, but I'll just take your kid. Can I have your son, please, just for a few hours? Thank you.
11: You can bring six family members.
0: I don't have anybody to take to the Chuck. Who am I going to take to the Chuck E. Cheese?
11: You don't got a cousin with
0: this
11: a kid
0: or something?
11: This is my
0: dog, Coco. Coco likes pizza. Coco's, you can keep Coco, by the way. F Coco. Nobody likes Coco. What am I going to take, Coco? What am I going to?
11: I don't know. You don't have like a cousin or something that has kids? Or grandkids?
0: No, my cousins are not loaning me their adult children.
11: Well, they can come with you. Like, you could say, hey, you want to catch up and go to dinner?
0: Hey, cuz, I haven't spoken to you since your mother died 15 years ago, but may I borrow your grandbaby?
11: No, they can make it come
12: because
11: with?
12: Because I want the pizza deal at Chuck E. Cheese. Long story. What? Why are you closing your door? Hello? Cousin? Donna, I know you're in there. I wanted to kiss you since we were young. Why are you closing the blinds? I know. I can see you in there.
9: Start your day with Tom and Leah.

0: National Cheese Day, that's what we're celebrating in the pregame of the Will Rock Morning Show. Also, National Cognac Day. My parents got me cognac for my 21st birthday. I was legal to drink at 18, but on my 21st, they got me cognac. And I got to tell you, I still try cognac sometime. You know, it's the thing in a snifter, and you warm it up, and you sip it, and you go, ooh, cognac? No, no. Cognac is still a, it's like battery acid and brandy had a baby. But it's National Cognac Day. Enjoy responsibly if you like it. 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Don't be that person. It is Old Maids Day, which is women who don't get married. It just seems like a derogatory term. I don't know. It's Hug Your Cat Day, too, though. So I guess that all ties in nicely. National Cheese Day. More cheese. Another cheese bit is coming up next. And then we get rolling with Open Phone Thursday in the pregame of the Will Rock Morning Show. She's next.
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9: Pretty chilly across the country right now, and there's a cold weather hack that's going viral, courtesy of the NFL. Did you see this or hear it?
0: No.
9: So in the Rams-Bears pregame on Sunday, they mentioned that some of the Rams players were taking cayenne pepper and putting it in their socks.
0: To keep their feet warm?
9: It's supposed to keep your feet warm.
0: That does not work.
9: But does it really work?
0: No.
9: The answer is apparently
0: no.
9: Yes.
0: Really?
9: Experts say that it really can make a difference. And for what it's worth, the Rams won in overtime. So on a kick, no less. Maybe from the cayenne pepper.
0: Warm his foot up. And he got to hit a warm foot. If he had a cold foot, they wouldn't have won.
9: What is it called? Capsaicin?
0: Yeah.
9: Capsaicin is what makes pepper spicy. If you rub it on your skin, it widens the blood vessels, helps with the blood flow, and causes a warming sensation.
0: Don't rub it anywhere too specific because it hurts a lot.
9: We've all been there.
0: Yeah.
9: Every orifice, man. Anytime I cut, like, what am I thinking?
0: Jalapenos?
9: Yes, thank you.
0: You cut jalapenos with your vagina?
9: No.
0: I mean, I could see how you'd hold the knife. It just doesn't seem
9: like it
0: would be terribly accurate or expedient.
9: And then it's on my hands, and then you touch your face, your eye holes, your whole hole.
0: Your whole hole. She's got a nice whole hole. What are you talking about? Her whole hole.
9: Oh, my gosh. Yeah, that burning.
0: Her whole hole.
9: It's the whole hole.
0: That's what we're calling it from now on this show. Anytime that comes up, we're now calling it her whole hole.
9: Her whole hole.
0: Now I know what Santa's talking about. All right.
9: Oh my gosh.
0: It burns.
9: It says just don't overdo it.
0: My lesson's a little nicer. I made black bean chorizo soup, and I had to cut up a jalapeno and de-seed it and all that stuff. and I washed my hands vigorously afterwards.
9: Always, and still.
0: But I touched not my... Do I have a hole hole?
9: Yeah, you do. You have it on your face.
0: Okay, but I touched near my eye, mm-hmm. and it just... And that was after just scrubbing my hands.
9: Right.
0: You can't get... You got to wear gloves.
9: Jeez.
0: Yeah. Jeez. I don't know what's going on. You just randomly said the word cheese.
9: Cheese. If you like, because it's happened to me before where it's gotten into my nose, I'm not putting any cheese in my hole.
0: If you got cheese in your hole, you need to see your doctor. Which one? All of them.
8: Mornings. Music. Mayhem.
9: What the f*** is going on?
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0: All right, today is National Cheese Day. We got one more bit for you, and it's not just cheese. It's all sorts of delicious things and something that, well, I don't know. 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I will rock.
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12: And it's probably something you didn't expect to hear today either. Do you want to know how you could live longer, especially now that you have this new young tenderoni? You want to live longer, right?
0: Right.
12: I want to undo all of the bad.
0: This girlfriend that's allegedly, okay, she's not my girlfriend, but this prom friend that's date a girl that I'm going to knock up at prom. Mm-hmm. And, you know, well, because that's what you do at prom.
12: Yeah.
0: Yeah.
12: It's not really what you're going to do. Of course, you're joking. You would never knock up somebody.
0: No. I don't know if she'll even let me. Dead. I don't even know if she'll let me touch her. So I just.
12: Sperm die at a certain age.
0: So I'm just carrying around a bunch of dead sperm in me? Is that what you're...
12: Millions of dead.
0: I'm going to go see my urologist.
12: Millions of dead would-have-been babies. Oh, how sad is that?
0: And I know my mom. I wonder if my mom's met my dead sperm in heaven. Because like they say all dogs go to heaven. Does all sperm go to heaven?
12: Does all dead sperm go to heaven? No.
0: We don't know.
12: We'll find out when we get there. It's going to be...
0: I don't know how we got on this topic, but...
12: It's going to be so crowded.
0: Yeah. They're little. They're tiny.
12: Microscopic, some may say.
0: Ma, what's that in the jar next to your heaven bed? Mine? Really? Seems like an odd keepsake. I mean, I could see my baby teeth, but all right. Not my baby makers. They're not dead. You don't carry around dead sperm. You are not a doctor.
12: I do play one.
0: I'm
12: going
0: to knock her up on prom just to prove you wrong.
12: Well,
0: of course, I got to talk her into that.
12: Yeah, exactly.
0: Yeah,
12: well, then you may want to,
0: sweet girl,
12: start eating your chocolate and cheese and yogurt. It may help you live longer.
0: Chocolate, cheese, and yogurt. Not in like a single bite.
12: No.
0: Like you can eat them separately.
12: You can eat them separately. But a new study of more than 3 million people found that the people that who were eating more of these things, lower death rates.
0: What kind of yogurt? Because we were just talking about something else, and now I don't think I want yogurt for a while, is all I'm saying.
12: Right. I think any yogurt, Greek yogurt, I know is probably better for you, but well, the idea
0: I'm Irish, so, you know, Irish yogurt.
12: The idea is that yogurt has the good bacteria and that helps your gut, and then the chocolate has compounds that support your heart health.
0: What does the cheese do?
12: You know what, Tom?
0: I'm just going to throw it in there.
12: Fermented dairy.
0: I feel like you're making this up as you go. Fermented dairy, because then you're fermented on the inside and it lasts longer.
12: The most important thing, Tom,
0: yes,
12: is to watch your sugar.
0: Okay.
12: So if you want to live longer.
0: Don't eat a lot of sugar. Eat cheese, yogurt
12: and
0: chocolate.
12: Yeah.
0: Will this resurrect my sperm? Do we know? I don't. I'm eating all that sperm, Tom. I'm not. It's cheese, chocolate, and yogurt. I misspoke. I think we should go home. Today is just.
12: I'm leaving.
0: It's gotten out of hand.
13: Rock. Your morning routine. Redefined.

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1: We drink a lot, and then we smoke doobies, too.
2: At my mom's grave?
1: And with my dead friends.
2: Oh, okay. Creepy turn.
1: Blunts.
2: Okay, having blunts in the cemetery. I just needed a place to enjoy my blunt. What are you, like a rapper or something? What are you?
1: You can smoke blunts even if you're not a rapper.
2: Put your grill in and you're just having some blunts in the cemetery.
1: There's got to be enough for everybody, Tom. Okay.

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0: You're a broad.
1: Very top floor. You're in this scenario, you are the broad. Of the world-famous Gurney Mills Mall, it's the crown jewels of connoisseur media, the Will Rock Morning Show, the regional treasure, Tom Keefe, and the snack who's got DMs, and she's abroad, it's Leah!
0: Morning. You just really dragged out the broad. I felt like you were calling me abroad.
1: No, it's when we pick you up and throw you, we're casting abroad. It's broadcasting. We've cast the broad.
0: Hopefully I catch something and bring it back.
1: No, we're not casting a fish. We're literally casting you. We're throwing you.
0: Oh.
1: To cast something.
0: Okay, so I don't have to bring back a fish.
1: Oh, you're getting thrown around.
0: I like that sometimes.
1: Not that kind of thrown around.
0: Damn it.
1: Pulled some muscles this week, I'll tell you that.
0: Oh, brother. When does she go home?
1: Never.
0: Never.
1: I hope. I don't know.
0: Oh. Just, I'm worried about you and your...
1: Living my life.
0: Yeah, good for you, but I'm worried.
1: Just trying to keep up.
0: Yep.
1: It's open phone Thursday, 800-223-9510. Dial it up, get on hold, and we will talk to you. Whatever you want to talk about, talk or text. Text is the same number. It is open phone Thursday, and we'll get rolling with that. Coming up, 628.
0: Uh-oh.
1: What did you do now?
0: I lost my Post-it note.
1: It's like the weather is on a Post-it note. We're very high-tech around here. Thank you, 3M, for inventing our high-tech broadcast studio.
0: Where the hell is it? Did I throw today away already? It's
1: anyway,
0: going to be beautiful.
1: Anyway, open phone Thursday. Beautiful day. 800-223-9510. I can tell it's really...
0: Wait a second. Time out.
1: It's going to be a good... There's no timeouts here.
0: I found it.
1: Okay, thank God. All right. Ooh, information we were desperately in need of. Did you get hit in the head on the way in or something?
0: I took a gummy really late last night.
1: Oh, there it is.
0: I couldn't sleep.
1: There it is.
0: And I think the residuals are still here.
1: The residuals?
0: Oh, this is going to be bad.
1: This is going to be bad. A ringing endorsement of the... A foreshadowing of the Open Phone Thursday. You're about to receive from the Will Rock Morning Show.
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0: That's different how? Because my brain's not doing well. 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
1: Oh, boy.
0: We'll get through it. 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
1: I have a feeling I'm going to love every call.
0: We're going to take her bell away. 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If the wheel lands on your number, you win the jackpot. I got to do some math here to get us our jackpot, but I'll have that for you shortly. I hate it when I got to do math. Anyway, math coming up. It is Open Phone Thursday, though. 800-223-9510. Dial it up. Talk or text, same number. OPT coming up on Will Rock. It is 6:35.
1: I have my weather.
0: You have your wet. Congratulations.
1: Thank you. I found my post-it note. Sunny and 84 today. 70 overnight. 80. There is a chance of rain, maybe even a thunderstorm in the early afternoon. It's 64 in Kenosha right now and 62 in Crystal Lake. And it is time for the 95 Will Rock 95 second update. I wasn't waving to you. I was waving you off.
0: Oh, okay.
1: Now, how do I laugh and go into death and destruction?
0: Nobody knows.
1: A driver was injured and trapped after a forklift fell off a semi-trailer and crashed into his SUV in Barrington Hills. Firefighters freed the driver from the wreckage, and he was taken to the hospital with injuries that were not believed to be life-threatening. A North Chicago man is accused of stabbing his father-in-law multiple times during a domestic incident Tuesday. The victim suffered critical injuries and was taken to a hospital while the suspect was arrested and charged. Will Rock Sports. 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San Francisco Giants, they edged the Milwaukee Brewers 1-0. Athletics rallied in extras for a second straight win, 5-4, over the sliding Chicago Cubs. Those series wrap up today. Chicago White Sox beat the Minnesota Twins 8-0. Chicago starts a three-game series at Philadelphia tomorrow. The New York Knicks winning streak lives on, beating the San Antonio Spurs in game one of the finals last night. Game two of the Stanley Cup final is tonight, with the Golden Knights leading the Hurricanes 1-0. Chicago Wolves tied up the series with a win last night over the Colorado Eagles. Game five is tomorrow at the Allstate.
0: I don't know what's going on with Open Phone Thursday. I have to figure out, some people messed with the back end of our interwebs. But it is Open Phone Thursday. 800-223-9510. There is a jackpot. 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Coming up this morning, dial it up now. 800-223-9510 for OPT on Will Rock.
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0: Thursday.
1: It is Open Phone Thursday, 800-223-9510. Call now. Now. Talk to these knuckleheads. You going to be all right?
2: Yes.
1: We don't know.
2: Oh, yeah. I'll be fine. I'll be good. I'll be fine.
1: CJ, what's up, buddy? I might need some help babysitting
3: today.
1: Good morning.
3: How are you guys?
1: Good, good, good.
2: Great.
1: What's going on with you today, CJ?
3: Nothing much. Just checking in with you guys. Hope everyone's doing good. I hope Lara has a wonderful day and she's fabulous.
1: And you just don't give a rat's ass about my day?
2: I am fabulous.
3: I hope you have a good day too, Tom.
2: Just not as fabulous as me.
1: Just not a fabulous day. Okay. I just have a standard good
3: day. Where's Tom
2: Tube? We're trying.
1: It's running now. It's running right now.
2: Okay,
1: it's running
2: right now. I don't think I should be on camera.
1: You can see Miss Fabulous on camera. So there you go. All right.
3: Hey, CJ.
1: All right. I'm going to go have a normal. I'm going to go have a. It's running. It's running, dude. It says live 38 seconds ago.
2: Well, it's because I'm not on it yet.
1: It really isn't on until Leah. The party don't start till Leah walks through the door.
2: Here I am.
3: You look handsome.
1: Thank you, CJ. So do you, I'm sure. I can't see you, but
2: CJ
1: I'm sure.
2: CJ sounds like so awake and ready to go.
1: More so than this program.
3: 4:30.
2: Yeah, I've been up since 4:32, and I think my dog might have killed another animal in my backyard.
3: Oh, you guys want to hear something crazy?
2: Yeah.
1: Do we have a choice?
3: Okay, so I was going home last weekend with my mom.
1: Sometimes.
3: And there was a dead raccoon in the backyard.
1: That's crazy. That is indeed the whole story. That's crazy. There was a rat. Wait a second. In an outside area, there was a wild animal? Oh, my God.
2: And it was dead? It was dead.
1: Was it dead?
2: It was a dead raccoon. I thought they lived forever.
3: Yeah, I'm not touching that. Nope.
1: All right. That's what she said. Thanks for calling, CJ.
2: I thought raccoons lived forever.
1: I did, too.
2: You know?
1: I can't believe there was a dead one, and it was outside. I thought they all live forever indoors, and he's telling me there's a dead raccoon outdoors. What kind of bizarro world do we live in? More Open Phone Thursday with scientific revelations from CJ coming up this morning.
2: Do you want me to go home?
1: I don't know what purpose that would serve, just terrifying other people. In person. Might as well do it on the radio and get more of them. Tonight is the night. Hanging out at the Sandlots of Salem. Find your beach bar tour with Corona. Part of the 95 will rock 95 days of summer. Somebody will qualify for the cabin fever getaway tonight. And that's not... I mean, there's a million things going on tonight. Steve is going to do a chicken bleep bingo. With a portion of the proceeds going to the sharing center. The chicken relieves itself in your square. You get the cash. You're also going to have a shot... At concert tickets, we got Summer of 99 and Beyond with Creed, Rush, and more. That is night two on July 19th at the CU1 Amphitheater. Let's see what else. Oh, and we've got adult juice boxes. Be careful when you drink them. The other night, Tracy got a really bad brain freeze. So just, you've been warned. Also, ghost pepper margaritas with muddled jalapenos. And we got Tall Boys on special for $4.25. A lot going on tonight. Great food at Sandlot. Don't eat. Come there and have dinner. You're going to love it. 7 o'clock, things get rolling tonight. Sandlots of Salem on 83 in Salem. We'll see you there. 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
1: Ship up or shape out.
2: That's what I'm doing.
1: Hi, Will Rock, OPT. Who's this?
12: You talking to me?
1: I'm talking to you.
2: To you.
1: What's your
2: yeah.
1: name? What's your name?
12: Good morning, Tom and Leah. It's Cheryl.
1: Cheryl, how you doing?
12: I'm doing great, guys.
1: All right, Cheryl.
12: Wanted to call in and remind the tens of listeners that Ordinary Hero and Skinonymous will be headlining at the Miller Point Amphitheater this Sunday, 6-7, from 1 p.m. to 4 p.m.
1: All right. I'm glad it's not from 1 a.m. to 4. I'm glad it's not from 1 a.m. to 4 a.m. That would be a dumb time to have a concert there.
12: Yeah, that would suck.
1: Miller Point. We're talking about McHenry here. Listen.
12: Correct. The Riverwalk. Yeah.
1: Yeah. So is there a special event going on, or are they just going to set up their gear and play?
12: So there's a whole summer series that the Village of McHenry is hosting. This, I think, is the second weekend.
1: All right.
12: So it's a whole summer celebration. They do things every weekend.
1: It's a festival. It's a summer celebration. It's a festival.
12: Exactly.
1: All right. When is it? Saturday?
12: It's Sunday, 6-7.
2: June 7th.
1: That's enough of that.
2: 6-7.
12: Get with it, Tom.
1: I think you doing 6-7 means you're no longer with it. That was so...
2: 2025.
1: So...
12: We're dealing with teenagers.
2: Yeah.
1: It's not a thing anymore. If your teenager is still doing that, they are not hip and trendy teenagers. All right. That's this Sunday at Miller Point, 1 to 4. Sounds good.
2: Sounds correct. Fun.
1: All right. Thank you for calling.
2: It's a good use of OPT.
12: Thanks, guys.
1: We don't have a question yet today. My thinking was today is National Cheese Day.
2: Mm-hmm.
1: We're going to ask people what their favorite cheese is, like thing to eat, like cheese to eat, like thing, like grilled cheese, Merck's cheese on Triscuits. That's delicious.
2: Yeah. I do like me some like, wine cheese.
1: Unless we come up with another one, that would be...
2: My favorite way to eat cheese is...
1: This is going to be good. I can already tell. Leah, what is your favorite way to eat cheese?
2: My mouth.
1: I apologize. That was not what I expected. It was not good. We move on. It's 6:49.
2: No, what is the cheese that like is on fire? It's like a Greek thing. And they like...
1: Skolaka, and Skolkla.
2: That's how I like it.
1: I know the stuff here. They bring it out. Skolaka, Skolkla. Opa!
2: Yeah. It's like on a...
1: It's on fire, and then you... What do you put it on? I don't even...
2: I don't gotta put it
1: chip,
2: on anything.
1: A pita
2: yeah.
1: chip.
2: Yeah.
1: I just put the bouillon cheese in your mouth. All right. We're going to need to go to the urgent care at some point this morning, I'm imagining. Open phone Thursday, 800-223-9510. Come be on the show with me.
2: I need to go home.

0: 3 days, Grace, I will rock. 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Talk or text, same number. And call and chat with Leah. See what you get. And I don't know if my cheese question is going to work or not.
1: So I don't know.
0: We have another topic. We can do that. Because I can't even answer mine. Yours is the Greek cheese.
1: Saganaki. Someone texted.
0: That's what I said. That's exactly what I said. Anyway, it's National Cheese Day. So, I think that's a big topic. People like cheese.
1: What's the stuff you drink at the Japanese restaurant?
0: Oh, I thought you're like, who's drinking cheese at a Japanese restaurant? You meant what's the name? That's sake.
1: Okay.
0: So there's saganaki, which is melted Greek cheese on fire. And then there's sake, which is rice
1: sake,
0: wine.
1: Sake. And you hit the table, right?
0: Well, I don't know. I just drink it like a grown up. I don't need a chant or banging the table.
1: You put it on the chopsticks and then you hit the table and it falls in between.
0: Yeah. I've seen people do that. Yeah.
1: That's me. I'm people.
0: I don't need that. I just take the little glass and okay. I guess I'm just boring. Anyway, so what kind of Japanese beverages do you enjoy is now our question for Open Phone Thursday. 800-223-9510. When I go and get sushi, I get, you know, they have the soda that the kids like with the marble in it.
1: Yeah.
0: There's a marble on top and you bang the marble. I don't know what the
1: purpose. Pageantry for all of the Japanese drinks.
0: Right. Well, could they just have a glass, please? Yeah, but I don't even know what the purpose of the marble thing is. You know what I'm talking about? Those marble soda pops you get at the sushi place for the kids?
1: Is it?
0: They're like, can you just get a Coke, you know, and save me $12?
1: Yeah.
0: Yeah, but do you know what I'm talking about or not?
1: No.
0: Okay, anyway, so that was a really good segment. I'm sure that'll get us a third Marconi. It's 6:54.
1: Oh, boy.
0: Oh, boy.
1: Sunny, 84 for today, 70 overnight, 80 with rain early afternoon. Tomorrow, there's a chance of some thunderstorms as well. I better go get a window for my Jeep.
0: You better.
1: I'm missing a window on my Jeep.
0: Well,
1: if anyone has
0: a Jeep
1: window,
0: let Leah know.
1: It's got to be the left side.
0: Left rear window.
1: Oh,
0: seems very specific, but maybe we'll get a call and somebody be like, I happen to have a
1: It's got to be a Mopar. It's got to be a 2017 or older.
0: It's just got more.
1: That should be our Open Phone Thursday.
0: Do you have a 2017 Mopar Jeep soft top
1: left
0: rear window?
1: And if we're being really specific, it also has a, what is it called, where you can't see in?
0: Beggars can't be choosers, Leah. Let's just get something that keeps the rain out for now.
1: But what is that called?
0: Opaque?
1: No.
0: Frosted?
1: No.
0: Tinted. A tinted window. Okay.
1: Yeah.
0: We need a 2017 or older Mopar rear left tinted window for a Jeep soft top. Did I say that right?
1: Yeah,
0: did I get that
1: you
0: right?
1: Nailed it.
0: Wow.
1: Caden was driving it, and it flew off because I didn't have it on all the way.
0: Yeah.
1: And now it's going to rain in my car. It is 62 in Zion and 63 in Palatine. Not until tomorrow, though.
0: All right. Well, that's the nature of forecasting. If you just said the temperature yesterday, people really wouldn't get any useful information out of it.
1: Look, AI can be great at some things, right? We had listeners using an AI the other day for Ticket Tuesday. Mm-hmm. sometimes it's slop, all right? And an example of that on the way after the 95 Will Rock. 95 second update, a Lake in the Hills man, Robert Barrett, 42, is facing charges after authorities say he had got his eighth DUI, which led to a head-on crash in Algonquin that seriously injured another driver. Prosecutors say the crash occurred earlier this year, and the suspect is now facing multiple felony DUI charges. John Pluka, 52, of Waukegan, has been charged in connection with a wrong-way crash in Beach Park last year that injured several people, including children. Investigators say Pluka was allegedly under the influence when he crossed an oncoming traffic, causing a three-vehicle crash that sent six people to the hospital. Sports. 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They drain your pipes, not your wallet. San Francisco Giants edged the Milwaukee Brewers 1-0. Athletics. They rallied in extras for a second straight win over the Chicago Cubs 5-4. Those series wrap up today. Chicago White Sox beat the Minnesota Twins 8-0. Chicago starts a three-game series at Philadelphia tomorrow. New York Knicks. Their winning streak lives on. They beat San Antonio Spurs in game one of the finals last night. Game two of the Stanley Cup final is tonight with the Golden Knights leading the Hurricanes 1-0. Chicago Wolves tied up the series with a win last night over the Colorado Eagles. Game 5 is tomorrow. And finally, AI can be great at some things. We're not, like, I'm not denying I've never used it before. We've obviously used it. We've come up with pictures of us doing silly things using the AI. But if you're using it to be cheap and cut corners, you're probably going to end up getting burned. And that is what happened to Dodge Ram trucks. So they put out a new shirt on their shop, on their like online shop last week. It was called the 2026 Ram Patriotic Unisex T-shirt. Okay, $30. Not terrible for like a branded T-shirt, right? Even though you're a walking billboard for them. The problem,
0: they should be paying you.
1: Yeah. Right. The problem is that it was just straight up AI slop, Tom. The American flag wasn't even right. And the truck on the T-shirt wasn't a Ram.
0: It was a Chevy Silverado.
1: It was a Tacoma.
0: Tacoma.
1: It was a Tacoma.
0: Oh, jeez. How many people, how many humans did that get past before it made it out to the public?
1: Right.
0: You know?
1: Like, isn't
0: Could
1: there
0: somebody
1: someone...
0: look at our crap? But if you look, but if you listen to our commercials, half of them are complete trash.
1: Yeah.
0: My first promotion in radio was into production as a production director and a copywriter.
1: Yeah.
0: And like we had to know copywriting then. And now just any idiot can throw words at a thing. And a lot of them are AI. And they sound
1: Most
0: like trash.
1: Most of them are AI. Yeah. So I'm not worried about them taking our job anytime soon.
0: Yeah. No, it's trash. Mm-hmm. Yeah. So that's just the way the world is now, Leah.
1: It even, like with the truck on there, again, that was a Tacoma. It said the slogan Ram Power.
0: Ram Power by Toyota. Toyota, actually the transmission, Chevy. Chevy trucks, the wheels are actually Tonka. So we're just, according to AI, that's the vehicular future of the world.
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1: Family bonding. There's so many options out there, right? Maybe you want to skip over this one, especially when you're trying to bond. You know, when you get in a relationship with someone who has a child and you're trying to find a way to bond with them.
0: Yeah.
1: And you're like,
0: I've been there.
1: You've been there, right?
0: I've enjoyed all the, since the unpleasantness of 2018, mm-hmm. all the serious date people.
1: Yeah.
0: Have had children. Most of them had one child, and I've done very well with the child. Yeah,
1: yeah.
0: I missed their kids. Yeah.
1: Well, maybe you did so well because you didn't do this. So this is how they bond in Pennsylvania. This guy's name is James Harkless Delches.
0: Sounds like a great guy.
1: He was arrested after he broke into an office building.
0: Sounds like a horrible guy.
1: He wasn't alone.
0: Okay. Oh, the stepson that robs together stays together.
1: 11-year-old daughter.
0: The 11-year-old stepdaughter. Yep. 11-year-old daughter.
1: He brought
0: daughter.
1: His girlfriend's 11-year-old daughter yeah. along with him.
0: Listen, sweetie, I'm going to put you right here. I want you to look out this window. If you see anybody coming toward the door, I want you to go...
1: It wasn't her job.
0: If it's the police, I want you to go, woo, woo, and then I'll... He got her more in... Lookout is the only thing I ever considered using my stepchildren for. Stepchildren in waiting for.
1: And flashlight holder, because what else are they going to do?
0: But if you've ever held the flashlight for your dad...
1: Yeah, while they're cutting wire...
0: You get yelled at. Yeah. Hold the light still. Shine it where I need it. Hold the light on the... I'm trying to get this safe open.
1: I'm cutting some copper wire here.
0: I'm stealing copper wire here. Will you hold it on the cutters, please? You are horrible at crime. I'm telling your mother. Do you want stepdaddy to love you or not? Wow.
1: Oh, man. That's exactly what he was doing. He was cutting copper wire to steal it at 11.
0: You would know you're committing a crime.
1: Oh, yeah.
0: Yeah.
1: Like, Quinn's going to be 11. Yeah. She would know.
0: She's committing crimes, I'm sure.
1: She's already doing it.
0: I've seen your daughter commit things that could be considered borderline fraud. I don't know. Yeah. All right. So he's arrested.
1: The girl wasn't charged.
0: Obviously, have we heard from her mother?
1: They're probably
0: her mother's in jail.
1: Well,
0: already.
1: Right, they're probably trying to find an appropriate guardian for her to be with.
0: Right, because this lady can't pick them.
1: No,
0: don't put her back with mom because mom is not the proper choice.
1: But do you think he sent her off like, oh, okay, go with stepdaddy.
0: Have fun robbing. I hope you have a good night. See you later. Don't forget your face mask, sweetie. Here you go. Gotta have your stock. Don't leave the house without your stocking mask.
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0: 95 Will Rock, the rock station. Shinedown, Second Chance. 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It is Open Phone Thursday. 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
1: Sunny, 84 for today, 70 overnight, 80 with rain. In the early afternoon tomorrow, there is a chance of a thunderstorm as well. It is 68 in Antioch and 69 in Palatine.
0: 501 Club Party tomorrow. Yeah. 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And then Motionless in White is at the Pfizer Forum on November 13th. 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We've got $3 Miller Lite 16-ounce drafts on special. And just a good time. 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
0: 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Truck driver Paul. How you doing, Paul?
5: I'm doing good, guys. How are you?
0: Good, good. You're out in the truck? You're getting ready to roll today?
5: I'm already on the site.
0: All right, all right. Okay. Paul is. What are you hauling today, Paul? What are you hauling today?
5: Today we got some grindings on.
0: Oh yeah, it's always
1: good. The grindings.
5: We're filling in center medians. Mm-hmm.
0: Love the grindings. Let me ask you our question today. Do you have a
1: favorite way to eat cheese?
0: A window for a Jeep, a 2017 or older Jeep soft top left rear window that is
1: tinted.
0: Do you have one of those just sitting around? Maybe he does.
5: I'm going to have to check the stock room, but I don't think so.
0: All right. Thank you for.
1: What the hell are you good for?
0: Thank you for checking.
1: It's my godfather.
0: Paul.
1: Did you get your pinky ring yet?
5: I'm working on it.
1: How hard is it to get a pinky ring?
0: And she just go down to the pinky ring store?
5: Fingers.
1: Oh.
0: He's got big fingers. Well, you get a toe ring. Somebody else, you get a toe ring and
1: put
0: use
1: it
0: that
1: on
0: your
1: pinky.
0: Pinky.
1: Yeah.
0: Yeah.
5: Yeah, no.
0: All right. You know what they say, Paul? Big fingers, big gloves, right?
5: Right. Right.
0: All right. All right.
5: Yeah, and, buddy.
0: What else? Anything else?
5: Well, I kind of had a bit of a gripe today. I just wanted to air it out.
0: All right.
1: Okay.
0: All right.
1: We're here for you.
0: Yeah.
5: All right. When you're at the stoplight and, you know, it's not an arrow

0: About he gave my mom like this vodka drink the other night.
1: Was it a vodka drink? Was it a whiskey drink?
0: No.
1: It was a cider drink?
0: It was a vodka,
1: vodka drink. All right.
0: That is funny.
1: All right.
0: But like to the point where I think that other things were involved, but this thing floored her to the point where we kept saying that he had like spiked my mom's drink.
1: Oh, wow. Hello. Mm.
0: Yeah, she was
1: a whole he's going to be your stepdaddy because he got your mom.
0: We're just going to keep it at godfather. He's just in charge of me after she shuffles.
1: I thought he was looking to move up. All right. How did your mom make it home okay?
0: Yeah, she would. Right? She doesn't drive. Yeah. Well, she drives, but she doesn't if she's drinking. She's not
1: well.
0: Driving.
1: Not well. I wouldn't call it driving, more swerving. All right. Hi, Will Rock. Who's this?
2: This is Gabriel.
1: What's up, Gabriel?
2: Not much. I don't know how this shit works, but...
0: Okay, well, it doesn't work like that. You can't say that one sec.
1: You can't say that word, so there you go. It's the end of Gabriel.
0: Oh, no, you weren't going to give him a second chance?
1: No, I don't have time. No. Oh. You may make me hit the dump button. We're done.
0: I know, but that was his first time.
1: Well, no, he can call back and try again if he can get through again. Okay, we got rules.
0: So that's not how it works.
1: We have two rules in the whole thing. And he
0: don't put anything in your butt.
1: No, not our rules. Oh. Rules for the listeners. Don't request songs and don't say the words that I got to hit the dumb button for.
0: Okay.
1: And if you want to know what they are, if you can figure that out, you're a better person than I. That is government talk. They're the ones who figure that out. 7:21.
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0: Green Day, I will rock it. It's open phone Thursday, 800-223-9510. Dial it up, get on the air, say whatever you want for OPT. If you do a great call, Leah will ring her bell. If she rings her bell, you can take a shot at the jackpot, which I still don't know what it is, even though I've now posted the page. There's some technical difficulties over there on the web. I'll have our web guy take care of that.
1: We'll figure it out.
0: Hey, web guy, yeah? Can you take care of that? Okay, I will get it figured out. But the jackpot's getting up there thanks to Brett Kinnaman over at Kinnaman Accounting and Tax Service. You make the green. 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Dial it up now for Open Phone Thursday, 800-223-9510. And we'll talk to you. You can text as well if you're shy or, you know, you don't want to call up on the phone or whatever, 800-223-9510. Same number. We'll check the text line coming up as well. Oh, and Sunshine State Update, Jell-O shots or mug shots. What's the difference? Find out next. I will rock.
1: Sunny, 84 for today, 70 overnight, 80 with rain early afternoon. Tomorrow there is a chance of some thunderstorms as well. It is 67 in Kenosha and 71 in McHenry. What started this whole meltdown in the break room? That is on the way after the 95 Wheel Wreck, 95 Second Update. Ryan Rinda, 34, of unincorporated Cary, has been charged with reckless homicide and aggravated DUI after authorities say he was under the influence of cocaine when he caused a crash that killed 95-year-old Richard Christoph Eock of Palatine. Probably butchered that. I am sorry. Prosecutors say the fatal crash happened in Deer Park while Richard was checking underneath his disabled vehicle. A North Chicago man is accused of stabbing his father-in-law multiple times during a domestic incident Tuesday. The victim suffered critical injuries and was taken to a hospital while the suspect was arrested and charged. Sports. 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San Francisco Giants edged the Milwaukee Brewers 1-0. The Athletics rallied in extras for a second straight win, 5-4 over the sliding Chicago Cubs. Those series wrap up today. Chicago White Sox beat the Minnesota Twins 8-0. Chicago starts a 3-game series at Philly tomorrow. New York Knicks, their winning streak continues. They beat the San Antonio Spurs in game one of the finals last night. Game two of the Stanley Cup final is tonight with the Golden Knights leading the Hurricanes 1-0. Chicago Wolves tying up the series with a win last night over the Colorado Eagles. Game five is tomorrow at the Allstate. And finally, there's rules in the office, right? Like, things that
0: Leah, you just run amok around here. Do whatever you want.
1: We kind of do.
0: I murdered two coworkers the other day, and I didn't even get written up. So,
1: wow. Yeah. We kind of do. Like, I'll tell stories of things that go on here, and people will be like,
0: what?
1: This is an HR nightmare.
0: Yeah, yeah. Well, some of us contribute more than others.
1: Why are you looking at me? Yeah, I did ask the boss if he liked my Braille shirt the other day. Yes. Can I tell you he kicked me out?
0: Right. You just said, just leave the room. Just leave. Right. After he caught the feel, of course, because, you know, like I said, things just run amok around here.
1: That's not what I said, though. I actually addressed the fact that I made the joke on the air, and I just wanted him to know because I didn't want to get in trouble
0: I don't want to get in trouble for offering to let others grab my Braille shirt on the radio. That makes much more sense.
1: It was a joke.
0: It was a joke, Your Honor. Oh, well, in that case, miss, case dismissed. Please thrust your bosoms at anyone at work. I don't know what their problem is. Bring them up here. Please approach the bench. Sidebar. Anyway.
1: Well, one of the rules that I think across the board in every office is you, and I've done this before.
0: Okay.
1: You don't heat up fish in the microwave.
0: Right, yeah.
1: You can't do that.
0: I have a coworker who just makes very stinky food sometimes.
1: Oh,
0: so
1: my gosh.
0: I know exactly what you're
1: talking
0: about.
1: Yeah, that person is just
0: not
1: awful.
0: Not considerate. No. And I'm in a small, airtight room with this person, and they're just eating that.
1: Who else are you
0: slop.
1: In a small air tower?
0: Anyway, go on. What else about this rule?
1: A 46-year-old cop in South Carolina, he ended up getting arrested, okay?
0: For heating up fish in the microwave?
1: Well, no. He was furious with a guy who did some warming up of that fish in the microwave, caused a bad odor. So what did he do?
0: Shot him.
1: He pointed his gun at him.
0: Really?
1: Yeah.
0: Yeah. He may have missed a couple of days at the academy. You cannot brandish a weapon nor point it at it. They have to kind of be a threat to you, and I don't think stinky fish
1: is a threat.
0: reaches the level of threat to your safety.
1: The other officer charged, of course, with the crime of microwaving the fish.
0: Oh, I was wondering with what? No, would he return fire? I think if somebody pulls their gun on you, you get to pull yours and shoot them.
1: Yeah. No, they included that he was not charged.
0: Was the guy kidding? Or was he serious?
1: Well, I don't know if you can kid with pointing a gun.
0: Was he kidding? Yeah.
1: There's no kidding when you're pointing a gun at somebody.
0: I don't know if he had a really sensitive olfactory lobe or if he had a bad sense of humor. I don't know what he was. What was his point? But yeah, you can't point a gun at somebody at work. So yeah, we only have.
1: Can you write that one down?
0: Don't point a gun at somebody. I already got to, you know, listen to the other rule we got, which is don't stick stuff in your butt. So.
1: Oh man,
0: too many rules. I mean, why does everybody got to suck the fun out of everything? Why can't I go point a gun at somebody? And why can't I stick anything in my anyway?
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7: 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Lead pipes

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4: with the Sunshine State update.
5: I mean, there are all sorts of reasons to call 911, but what if you called and told the dispatcher, I'm in need of assistance. Yeah. This bar will not serve me my Jello shots.
6: I know people who would make that call. I know.
5: Oh,
6: people.
5: I do too.
6: Jello shots are people are very.
5: I love Jello shots.
6: I dated someone who was excellent at making Jello shots.
5: Yeah. Wow, that is. Well, and
6: if, I've never made Jello shots.
5: So. I don't know if I have either.
6: Yeah. To me, it seems challenging. It seems like a lot of work, and isn't it hard to get them to? Because when you put alcohol in there, doesn't it make it harder for the Jello to jellificate? So you need to use some like gelatin, not yeah. the flavored stuff. You need to use Jello and gelatin in. I don't know either.
5: But
6: So this is a thing.
5: This bar would not serve Diane Blalock.
6: Blalock. Blalock. She says when she's drinking it. How's it spelled?
5: Blalock.
6: That's Blalock. You were close though.
5: No, this is how she says it when she's been drinking.
6: I'm a Jello shot. Diane's here. Can somebody get a box of Jello and we'll just dump it in her mouth with a shooter of vodka? Just dump a little of powder in there and just dump a shooter of vodka in. There you go, Diane. Have a nice day. This is very good. Can I get grape next week? Yes, Diane. Blalock. Diane Blalock was mad that her Jello shots weren't ready.
5: And she's not like a college student or something. She's a 68-year-old
6: woman. She already was in my mind. You didn't have to tell me that. That's exactly who I was picturing.
5: Oh, she was also high. So
6: to me, she's like Crazy Patty, Florida Jello edition is what she is.
5: She was also high, so she wanted her
6: like I said.
5: Yeah, she wanted her Jello. She wanted her little snacky.
6: Yeah.
5: The police department.
6: I've never had Jello when I was stoned. I wonder about that.
5: I'm sure it'd be delicious. Yeah, everything's delicious. Yeah, water. Yummy.
6: I had a glass of water with ice in it one time.
5: The best glass of water.
6: I'm like, this could be the best thing I ever drank.
5: Yeah. Oh, it's so good.
6: Mm-hmm. Kids, say no to drugs.
5: Well, especially it's illegal in Florida, and she called not once,
6: What's
5: not twice.
6: What's illegal in Florida? Nothing.
5: She called 911 about the Jello shots not once, not twice, but three times. So police did come out, and
6: you don't have that 911 call?
5: I wish. I do have her mugshot, though.
6: Let me see this. I know what she looks like. It's kind of... There you go. Yeah. Look at her face. She's like, nah. I did something stupid again. It's her. She's disappointed in herself, but not surprised face, right?
5: Mm-hmm.
6: Disappointed, but not. Mm-hmm. I did it.
5: Oops.
6: Y'all didn't bring me my Jello shot. Now I got another mug shot. It's Jello shot or mug shot. Jello shot or mug. There's a contest in there somewhere. I don't know how it works.
5: Oh.
6: That's Ticket Tuesday coming
5: Jell-O
6: up.
5: Jell-O shot or mug shot. Oh my gosh.
6: Coming up. All right. Well, let us know how things go for Diane Blaylock. Jell-O shot.
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0: 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Tom and Leah, Will Rock Morning Show is open phone Thursday, 800-223-9510. Dial it up, get on the air, say whatever you want.
1: Bitch.
0: Biatch. Mic drop. Boom. 743.
1: Just wanted to say it. Yeah. Sunny, 84 for today, 70 overnight, 80 with rain early afternoon. Tomorrow there is a chance of storms as well. It is 69 in Lake Forest, 67 in Spring Grove.
0: All right. 800-223-9510. Hi, Will Rock, OPT. Who's this?
2: Hello?
0: Hi. Hello.
2: Hi.
0: Hey, hey, who's this? Where are you?
2: Hey, Eddie.
0: Eddie, listen, I got to ask you a question before you go, okay? Where are you calling from, Eddie?
2: Milwaukee, Wisconsin.
0: All right. Eddie, do you happen to have a left rear window for a Jeep soft top 2017 or older and it has to be tinted?
1: Mopar.
0: Do you have Mopar? Do you have to? Well, it's a Jeep. It's a Mopar, Leah.
1: Well, no,
0: it's
1: they do after fact. They do an
0: aftermarket.
1: Aftermarket.
0: We want the actual Mopar.
1: It won't fit in on my thing.
0: Right. We need the. I'm sorry. I did not. I apologize, Leah, for my lack of knowledge as far as Jeep soft top left rear window 2017 tinted.
1: Thank you.
0: I apologize, Eddie. Do you have one sitting around?
2: No, I do work in the parts business, but I don't have that.
1: Like, damn it, I just need one.
0: What good are you, Eddie? We're not asking for a crate. We just need one so that when Leah goes down the road, there isn't... can't one just call? Anyway, what can we do for you, Eddie, other than parts theft? What can we do for you?
2: So one day I was listening, and you guys said something about share your best death story.
0: Your best
2: death story.
0: Did we ask for somebody's best death story? When, what?
1: Sounds like us.
0: I don't recall doing that, Eddie, but I'm going to take your word for it. So you're calling to share your best death story?
2: Almost.
0: So, okay, this is your second best death story?
1: No, he's saying almost death.
0: Almost death. Hopefully one day he didn't die. All right. What do you got for us?
2: So one night I was driving home from a buddy's house, and this van in front of me, it's one of those old school like Dodge Grand Caravans, the big square boxy ones.
0: Mm-hmm.
2: And he was driving the speed limit. Now, I don't know why, but like, not that I'm saying I'm a speeder, but, you know, he was on a one-way road and just driving the limit. So I was kind of upset, but.
0: You were mad at your friend for going the speed limit on a one-way road.
2: No, I was driving, and it was just some random car in front of me.
0: Oh, okay.
1: You were mad at the other guy for going the speed limit.
0: Okay, it's all about aggressive driving this morning on the show. That's too cold. All right.
2: So I figured, okay, well, it's nighttime. I'm not in a rush. I just backed off, and all of a sudden, a cyclist falls out of the sky.
0: A what?
2: How? A cyclist.
0: A cyclist what?
2: Someone on a bike.
0: Yeah.
2: Fell out of the sky.
1: What is happening right now?
2: It was nighttime.
0: Like God threw a cyclist at Earth, or there was a tree he was climbing with his bicycle, or an airplane flew over and he fell out. I don't know. What? Huh?
1: Huh?
2: that's what it seemed like, but... the car in front of me parked on the side of the shoulder, and he got out. We're looking at the cyclist. I pulled over too to make sure that guy's okay, and he's just groaning on the floor like he's alive.
1: Well, yeah, he just fell from the sky.
0: Yeah, he's in pain. He's gonna groan.
2: So there was a bridge up ahead. I thought that he fell from like a little bridge.
0: He fell from the bridge up ahead, and the wind blew him, so he fell where you guys were, maybe.
2: But that wasn't the case. The ambulance came. The firefighters to make sure. We called 911 to make sure that guy was okay.
0: Yeah. Hi, 911. Is this guy okay? And they're like, "Yeah, just leave him there." All right. Okay.
2: And the guy's insurance company. It turned out that the guy in front of me hit him.
0: Now it's making sense. Okay.
1: He did not fall from the sky. I got to go back and take notes.
0: Well, luckily, the guy who hit him was going the speed limit, or it could have been worse.
2: Yeah. The guy's insurance company calls me to get my statement on what happened, because to me, like, it literally looked like he was
0: Did you tell the insurance adjuster that I don't think he hit him? I believe he fell from the sky. It looked to me like he fell from the sky. I think your next call should be to Jesus and see why they're throwing bicyclists out of heaven.
2: Oh, that's funny. No, it turned out that the cyclist had a few drinks and wandered into the lane. And
0: So the moral of the story, what is the moral of the story, Eddie?
2: There's quite a few, probably.
1: Go the speed limit.
0: Well, just give us
2: one. Don't drive aggressive.
0: Don't drive aggressive. And anything else?
2: Don't get on a bike when you've had a few.
0: I think it's don't take calls from Eddie. So that's what I'm. Thanks for calling, Eddie.
2: Anytime.
3: All right.
0: Anytime. Oh, good. Eddie's going to call anytime. So we have that to look forward to.
4: By the way, you know, when you're telling these little stories, here's a good idea. Have a point.
0: Yeah.
4: It makes it so much more interesting for the listener.
1: Are you kidding me? I thought that was great.
0: One of the greatest stories in the history of Little Rock. My bad. I didn't, but I'm going to go with you.
1: Oh, my gosh. I thought it was great. Is it the residuals again?
0: The what?
1: The residual.
0: Oh, from your gummy last. Yeah. If you had a gummy late last night, you probably enjoyed that story. If you're me, you're wondering when the show will be over. So... We're just two different takes on the same.
1: All right. Stop playing with your elbow.
0: My bursitis is acting up. I think Eddie inflamed my bursitis. It was a motorcycle. No, I'm sorry. A bicyclist that fell out of the sky and clipped me. What are you doing on Saturday? Summerfest is starting up in another week or so. Join 95 Will Rock this Saturday. I will be hanging out with a Summerfest ticket stop. Don't pay for Summerfest tickets. Join me Saturday at Smokin' Jack's Barbecue in Mundelein with Yingling, part of the 95 Will Rock 95 Days of Summer. It is a Summerfest ticket stop. I think this is our first one. We've got Summerfest tickets every 10 minutes. So starting at 4. So at 4:10, our first drawing, 4:24:30. The earlier you get there, the more drawings you're in and the less people are in earlier on as, you know, people show up. So get there right at 4 and win some Summerfest tickets. Great barbecue. We're going to have buckets of Yingling Flight on special. And just a good time. Saturday afternoon, 4 o'clock, Smokin' Jack's Barbecue is on Park Street in Mundelein. I'll see you there Saturday with Yingling and Will Rock.
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0: 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Those are the guys that were in it with us. And that info tag is something you have on you, and if the bike goes down, they check that tag, and it's got all the information that first responders will need to take care of you. So that's a good idea. Carry one of those. 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A lot of great rides coming up. 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This Saturday, a couple of great rides. The Ride with Pride is going on, the world's largest LGBTQ plus motorcycle run. Went on that a few years ago. Really impressive. Registration at 10, bikes out at 11:30, and that's going on at Davidson Park in Milwaukee. That's this Saturday. And then the big one this Saturday, the 15th annual law enforcement charity ride, the Cops Ride from House of Harley-Davidson. You want to ride in that with us? I'm going to leave Jesse Oaks around 8 Saturday morning, head up to House of Harley. We'll be cruising fast. We usually pick up a few bikes there at 142 and 45. Was that? Is that Stumble? With the steak sandwiches.
1: Oh, yeah. So you know the Stumble place. In.
0: Stumble In, yeah. Yeah. I don't think they're open then for steak sandwiches, but we usually cruise by there about 8:30. So Saturday morning, we'll cruise by there about 8:30, pick up some more bikes, head to House of Harley-Davidson. Now, registration starts at 8:30 this Saturday morning. They got a lot of fun stuff going on before the ride, and you can find out about what it's all about and speeches and all that stuff. And then kickstands up at 10 for the ride. It is a fully escorted ride, huge cordon of motor cops. They've got food trucks at the after party, live music. After party starts at 11. We're rolling around noon or so. But if you want to go on this 15th annual law enforcement charity ride, you get all the details on the ride report page at 95willrock.com. And that is for cops. 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That's this Saturday as well. Bunch of rides on the ride report page. 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
0: 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Talk or text. We'll get the OPT calls and texts coming up after the Offspring. I'm Will Rock. You guys.

0: Offspring on Will Rock, Tom and Leah Will Rock Morning Show. It is 8 o'clock. It is open phone Thursday, 800-223-9510. Dial it up now. Also, since it's Thursday, we're going to do a 95 Will Rock Find Your Beach Bar Tour stop with Corona tonight. Sandlots of Salem. Not only is somebody going to qualify to join us on the Cabin Fever Getaway next winter, sunny, warm, and all-inclusive. Best odds to get your spot on the CFG for free. But also Chicken Bleep Bingo tonight with the proceeds benefiting the Sharing Center. A lot of other stuff going on tonight. We've got adult juice boxes, ghost pepper margaritas, tall boys on special, concert tickets. Just a good night tonight. Sandlots of Salem, 83 in Salem tonight. Things start at 7. You do want to get there early to get a good spot. We'll see you there tonight with Corona and Will Rock. It is 8:01.
1: Sunny and 84 for today, 70 overnight, 80 with rain early tomorrow afternoon. I just got a notification that there's going to be an inch of rain tomorrow.
0: Don't panic. It doesn't all fall at once. That would be off-putting.
1: What am I going to do about the Jeep window, Tom?
0: Well, I mean, open phone Thursday's not. I'm sure
1: there's
0: several people will have the window you need.
1: There's people on the text that are trying to help me out, but the issue is I can't get it by tomorrow, you know, like ordering it online, whatever. Anyway, right now,
0: though. Oh, they were telling you can order this part online.
1: I'm like, thank you. Yeah.
0: All right. We're not more, well, I mean, we're not bright, but we're not morons.
1: Morons, yeah. I appreciate the help.
0: We're looking for something like if somebody
1: immediate,
0: just she wants to know if you have one sitting in your living room that you can just drop off today.
1: Right, yeah. It's not, I'm not asking
2: Ma,
1: a lot here.
2: Will you go in and grab one of the Jeep windows for Leah? I only have 2017 left rear Mopar.
1: I need the passenger.
2: But they're also right rear.
1: No, you were right.
0: But
1: no,
0: they're
1: you
0: also
1: were right.
0: Tinted. Left rear is not passenger. It's
1: no, you were right. I need driver.
0: Yeah.
1: So you were right. Sorry, I don't.
0: Unless
1: even...
0: you've moved where your steering wheel is in your Jeep since I've ridden in it last. I don't know what you're capable of.
1: Like,
0: the insanity runs deep in this one.
1: It really does.
0: Yeah. So if you have one of those sitting around in your Jeep spare parts closet, that's what we're looking for. Duh. People.
1: Duh. Thank you. Yeah. This video, Tom, is going viral of. Because you're going on a cruise, right? This is what you don't want to happen in your cabin while you're on a cruise ship.
0: In September, yes.
1: That story is on the way after the 95 Will Rock, 95 Second Update. A driver was injured and trapped after a forklift fell off a semi-trailer and crashed into his SUV in Barrington Hills. Firefighters freed the driver from the wreckage, and he was taken to the hospital with injuries that were not believed to be life-threatening. A Lake in the Hills man, Robert Barrett, 42, is facing charges after authorities say his eighth DUI led to a head-on crash in Algonquin that seriously injured another driver. Prosecutors say the crash occurred earlier this year, and the suspect is now facing multiple felony DUI. Will Rock Sports. 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They drain your pipes, not your wallet. San Francisco Giants edged the Milwaukee Brewers 1-0. Athletics rallied in extras for a second straight win, 5-4 over the Chicago Cubs. Those series wrap up today. Chicago White Sox beat the Minnesota Twins 8-0. Chicago starts a 3-game series at Philly tomorrow. The New York Knicks winning streak. Sorry. I'm not good. The New York Knicks, the winning streak, lives on, beating the San Antonio Spurs in Game 1 of the Finals last night. Game 2 of the Stanley Cup Final is tonight with the Golden Knights leading the Hurricanes 1-0. Chicago Wolves tying up the series with a win last night over the Colorado Eagles. Game 5 is tomorrow. And finally, I've never been on a cruise, and this viral video is kind of making me worried if I ever do. Here is what you do not want to happen in your cabin while you're on a cruise ship.
3: This was the noise we woke up to at 2 o'clock in the morning.
4: The bathroom smells horrible. Porta potty.
3: So disgusting. We was calling the front desk for about 15 minutes. My fiance had to run downstairs to get somebody. I told them that we were moving the rooms. He asked, like, do you really want to move a room? Yes. And y'all are loud, vacuuming up water, trying to fix the plumbing.
0: So gurgling is what you don't want to hear on a cruise ship. That's definitely high on the list of sounds I don't want to hear on a cruise ship. There was
1: poop coming up from...
0: Well, I know what's in plumbing. I understand it wasn't chocolate. It wasn't a reverse chocolate fountain.
2: There's chocolate coming out of the floor. It's coming out the toilet. It's coming out the floor drains. It's coming out the sink. There's just chocolate everywhere. It's delicious, but we don't have, we run out of marshmallows.
1: Oh, I guess I didn't dig that.
2: Dip in it. If you're going to do that, you got to send some sliced pineapples or some marshmallows and some of those little sticks to the room. If I want a chocolate fountain in my room, I need to move rooms off the chocolate fountain floor. I know it was...
1: I guess I did.
0: Generally a gurgling sound, it's not going to be, right? Thank you, though, for pointing out that it was poop, Leah. You're very helpful. If I were going another, I'm going to take you so I know the difference between chocolate and poop when it's coming out. Coming out the plumbing. What is it? Tasted? I don't know. Leah says it's chocolate. All right. Put it in your mouth.
5: 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Are you doing your own taxes? Are you burning the candle at both ends? 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You'd be surprised at how inexpensive it is to have someone help you with all of that. We work within the scope of what you're doing. If you're already using QuickBooks, we'll work on that and how you can improve that. 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
0: Stuff going on at the Kenosha YMCA. 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It is Open Phone Thursday, 800-223-9510. Call up, talk about whatever you want. Hi, Will Rock, who's this?
8: This is Dan Civia calling from the Civ Strong Pay It Forward Music Fest fundraiser.
0: Do you say that every time you meet someone? That seems... hi, who are you? I'm Dan Civia from the Civ Strong Music Sun fundraiser.
8: That's right.
0: Yeah, that's a lot. That's a mouthful. Dan, before we get into whatever you're obviously going to plug here, you have to answer today's question from the mind of Leah. Do you happen to have laying around? We know we could go online and buy one at a parts thing, but do you happen to have laying around? This is Leah's question, not mine. I have nothing to do with this. A 2017 or older Jeep passenger side.
1: No, driver's side.
0: Rear window.
1: Soft top.
0: Tinted. Mopar laying around. Do you just have one laying around somewhere?
8: I just took it to the junkyard.
0: Oh, damn it.
1: Looks like I'm going to the junkyard.
0: Well, that's like my stuff. Anything I throw out, I end up needing a day later.
1: The next day.
0: Those little pill things, Monday, Tuesday, Wednesday, Thursday, Friday.
1: Yep.
0: I threw out a bunch of those, and then I needed one for somebody.
1: Damn it.
0: And it was, so never throw anything out, Dan. Anyway, I bet you've got something to tell us about, Dan. What do you have for us?
8: I do. I have big news. Okay. My family is hosting this weekend on Saturday, June 6th, at On the Rocks, the Civ Strong Pay It Forward Music Fundraiser. We're raising money for adaptive sports programs here locally, the Great Lakes Adaptive Sports Association, and the Cajun Crushers in New Orleans.
0: All right. What is the Cajun Crushers?
8: The Cajun Crushers is an adaptive sports organization that helps people with limb loss, people who have been victims of sudden limb loss. They get them into different sports activities like archery, wheelchair football, wheelchair basketball, powerlifting. My nephew was a victim of a hit and run a couple of years ago, and his legs were amputated 6 inches above his knee, and he kind of immersed himself in the adaptive sports world, and now he is the world's strongest bilateral amputee.
1: Yeah, he is.
0: What, so you know him?
1: I don't know him. I know the family. So,
0: how do they say strongest? Like, what is it? Does he lift weights, or does he push trains around, or what does he do?
8: He could push trains around.
0: All right.
8: He benched over 400 pounds. And with no legs, and so he actually just recently was named to the U.S. Paralympic powerlifting team.
0: Wow.
8: And so to celebrate that, we are doing this Pay It Forward fundraiser. Lots of people have been great to Adam over the years and helped him immensely, and this is just a way for my family to pay back and raise some money for a good cause.
0: Dan, I can bench 400 pounds if you would ask Adam to please help me. If you could get him to help
8: me.
0: I just need the help. I just need him to help, and then I'm benching.
1: Spotter. Everyone needs a spotter.
0: I need him to spot. By spot, I mean he lifts, and I have my hands on the bar, and I act
8: like... We could have Adam come lift you.
0: That would be fun.
1: Yeah.
0: I'm serious. That would be really cool someday. Set that up. All right. So the fundraiser is this Saturday?
8: This Saturday.
1: Which it looks like the weather is going to be beautiful.
0: Saturday. And it's on the Rocks, which is right down by the lake. It has a new name.
8: Old Harbor Place.
0: It was on the Rocks.
1: It was Greentown on the Rocks. But now what is it, Dan?
8: Just on the Rocks.
0: Okay. This Saturday, what time?
8: It starts at noon.
0: Okay.
8: It goes till 10:30 at night. We have bands every 2 hours. So we've got Nancy Flores and the Blues Family Robinson. We've got Millhouse. We've got Stu the Piano Guy.
0: I know
8: these
0: bands.
8: Ludi and his Lady. And then we've got a big headliner, Chicago Nightcrawlers Blues Band, at 8 o'clock at night.
0: Cool.
8: Food truck, prizes, all kinds of craziness.
0: All right. On the Rocks this Saturday. Sounds good, Dan. Did you say, is this on the Hometown Update page? Do we have it on there?
1: No, it's not, because Dan and I talked yesterday, and I was like, damn it, Dan.
0: Damn it, Dan. Get your head out of your ass.
1: Well, they're doing it earlier this year than usual, right? Because you guys do this annually.
0: Well, Adam's so strong. Have him pull Dan's head out of his ass and get it. No, but send it now. We'll put it on the Hometown Update page. We can throw it up there so everybody has all the info, okay?
8: Excellent. Thank you so much.
0: Thanks, Dan. Thanks for calling. I hope that goes well.
8: Thanks. Come on out.
0: Sounds like a good cause and a good time this Saturday. If you have an event and you want to get it on our Hometown Update page, both online and on the air, Jen Meyer does those for us. Email your flyers in, send them to me, send them to Jen, whatever.
1: Send them to me.
0: Send them to Leah, and we will get them on the air. That is what we are here for. 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It is 814.
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0: Coming up next, taking a wee. We're taking a wee, which can mean multiple things. Here are three of them up next. And then I'm going to play some Everclear, because 1 week
1: from today,
0: Everclear, Village of Antioch's Thursday Summer Concert Series kickoff, free concert. We got Joey Acapiado. I got that right. Naked Brunch and Everclear. And again, sorry, Joey, I'm looking forward to seeing you next Thursday. Yeah, Everclear for free next Thursday night. Gates at 5. Music starts at 5:15. 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That's next Thursday. And we'll do some Everclear next.
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1: There is an animal on the loose in a Scottish suburb, and it is being blamed for causing thousands of damage or dollars in damage of people's cars.
15: Well, it'd be nice if it was caught humanely and taken away, and obviously it's domesticated.

0: No, it's taken away, not taken away. Okay.
1: And he said my car is so badly damaged, I'm probably going to leave it until I need another one.
0: From a parakeet on it? What? How big is this parakeet? What size are Scottish parakeets, right?
1: I don't know. It doesn't say.
0: He's got a cover on his car to make sure the parakeet doesn't get to it. All right. Do we know whose parakeet it was? Did it get away?
1: Oh, my gosh. Has this been resolved in any way,
0: shape, or form?
1: No, it's a menace. No, they can't catch the pecking parakeet.
0: Well, and the problem is, as a marksman, I got to tell you, a parakeet is not an easy target. They're wee. Did you say they peed? No, they're wee. They're small. It's a small little wee parakeet that was taken a wee and needed to be taken a wee. Did you just say the same thing three times and meant three different things?
1: Oui.
0: And now you're speaking French? Oh, my God.
2: Rocking the airwaves every morning. Tom and Leah.

0: Everclear, 1 week from tonight at the Antioch Pan Shell, part of their summer concert series, big kickoff. See you there. Looking forward to that one. It is 8:29, Will Rock Morning Show, Tom and Leah, open phone Thursday, 800-223-9510. You call, I answer, and you're on the air. Hi, Will Rock, who's this?
1: Hello? Good morning, Leah.
2: Hi.
1: Good morning, Sorry. Leah.
2: Good morning.
1: This is Scott. How are you?
2: Oh, hey, Scott. Scott, who never shuts up. Hi. Hi, Scott. How are you? I'm okay. We just got some sad news, but I'm doing all right. How are you?
1: I'm great. I was calling to let you know that...
2: You hung out with Tom last
1: Monday
2: night?
1: Monday or Tuesday. Well, yeah, last night too, but Monday or Tuesday, I was talking to him about his motorcycle and whatnot, and I said, Tom, he said, what? I got to hang up on him.
2: I love that for you.
1: Elaine was crying.
2: Oh, I love that for you. But you know now what he's going to do, right?
1: Well, then last night, I'm talking to him. He's running late for dinner, and I hung up on him. And then I called him back, and I said, I lost you. And he said, I thought you hung up on me.
2: And you hung up again.
1: No.
2: Oh, that because that would have been great. That would have been awesome.
1: He was on to it, yeah. So I wanted to share that. Anyway.
2: It's amusing to me. I don't think Tom's finding it funny at all right now.
1: And he said, what is this, becoming a thing? Like, yeah, it's a thing. It's a reverse thing. I love it.
2: I was just waiting.
0: He said, hey, Leah, so he wasn't
2: talking to
0: me.
2: Talking to you,
0: so
2: yeah.
0: Technically, you just hung up on him.
2: I did not press any buttons.
0: And you didn't even ask our question. Now he's probably, of all the listeners, the guy who does have that Jeep window. He's got his she shed at his house where he goes and, you know, does his she shed stuff. And he's probably got that Jeep window in there. But you're lost because you were
2: hung up
0: on Scott, who never shuts up. All right. So anyway, you want to meet Scott? I imagine he'll be at the 501 Club party tomorrow. Come on.
2: I hope so.
0: Get an autograph from Scott, who never shuts. Everybody's like, he seems fine to me. Like last night, we went to Cooper's Hawk for dinner and did a wine tasting and all that stuff. And you know how they do that.
2: Yeah.
0: And we were talking to the sommelier or what, they're not sommelier, but the wine sample lady. And we're talking about him being Scott, who never shuts up. And he's not talking that much. And she's like, I think you're the one who, I go, okay.
2: Okay. Yeah.
0: Here's the thing with Scott. Everybody's like, oh, he's fine. It's fine. It's fine. Second day or second experience, then you'll go, oh, I get it now. You're like, you know what I'm talking about, right?
2: I don't, because I think that he's lovely.
0: I'm not saying he's a bad guy, but
2: I know
0: you
2: want to
0: get cornered by somebody who will just go on and on and on. People are like, you never let Leah talk. You never let. Somebody has to wrangle the program. There's 60 minutes in an hour. And we got to fill, you know, so many with commercials and so many with news and so many with songs and so many. Somebody's got to wrangle what goes on here.
2: Well, so what I was just about to say is some people
0: you
2: feel that way about.
0: You and him would have gone on for an hour.
2: No, we wouldn't have. Okay. I was done talking. But people probably feel that way about you, right? People feel that way about me. Like, it's up to listeners. It's up to the person that's dealing with it, right?
0: Okay. I don't know what you're saying, but okay, yes.
2: No, like you say Scott goes on and on and on and doesn't shut up. People feel that way about you. People feel that way about me. It just depends on the person that you're dealing with. So like your tolerance for Scott is lower, maybe, than for others.
0: This is not at all an accurate assessment of Scott. And you can ask there. Yeah.
2: Okay.
0: He's yours from now on.
2: I'm fine with that.
0: You can have him.
2: Built in DD.
0: Yeah.
2: Duh.
0: Yeah, that was nice.
2: And a handyman?
0: He's coming over to hang my pictures.
2: And, yeah, so you better stop hanging up on him and being nice to him.
0: He enjoys it. It's the highlight of his day. It is 8:33, open phone Thursday. Call 800-223-9510. I'll just let everybody talk until they're done, and we'll get one caller, and then we'll have a newscast, and that'll be the show. And everybody will be like, I don't know what your listeners want. It is open phone Thursday, which means tomorrow, Friday, come out and see Scott. He'll be signing autographs of Scott, who never shuts up. Or maybe you'll meet his wife, Elaine, who never gets a word in edgewise. She's in my phone that way. She knows what I'm talking about, but she loves it. So there you go. $3 Miller Lite 16-ounce drafts tomorrow. Concert tickets, including Avenged Sevenfold, and we've got Motionless and White tickets, too. All that tomorrow, 501. We're going to be at Casey's Cabin, 173, and Wilmot Road in Spring Grove for the 501 Club party tomorrow.
2: Sunny, 84 for today, 70 overnight, 80 with rain early afternoon tomorrow. There is a chance of some severe weather as well. It's 74 right now in Zion and 75 in Vernon Hills. I had friends that were dealing with graduation. It was, this happens at every graduation where people are just so rude and loud during the name calling. But there are things that go on.
0: The name calling. when they announce the graduates, yeah. Not the name calling. Here's little Billy. He sucked at gym, got picked last every time. Finally, done losing at dodgeball. Here's Billy. It's not named. Here's Susan. She's a bitch. Come on up. Get your diploma, Susie. Hey, look, little Kenny. We call him little Kenny Stupid Face. I mean, look at his face. It's not name calling. It's announcing the graduates. It's
2: whatever.
0: Not name.
2: Tomato, tomato.
0: During the name calling. Man, I went to graduation this week, and you know what happened? The principal was up there insulting every single graduate.
2: Yeah. That would make it
0: little
2: so
0: Steven,
2: much better.
0: His teachers threw a party just because they don't have to deal with him anymore. That kid's a jag-off. Here comes little Timmy. We know he's headed for prison. It's not name calling. It's the announcement of the graduates or whatever. During the name calling.
2: Oh my gosh. My friends were telling me they were dealing with people talking during like speeches and stuff, though. Just super rude stuff.
0: So everybody shut up and let the thing go on. These people worked for, you know, 18, in my case, 19 years to get here.
2: Well, this was a junior high graduation.
0: Oh,
2: I was
0: okay. Well, in that talk all you
2: talk
0: want.
2: The
0: that's
2: whole
0: BS.
2: Way through,
0: the grade school
2: it's
0: graduation.
2: Required.
0: Junior high graduation. Shut up. When they get out of high school, they have a graduation party.
2: This. Tom was at a kindergarten graduation.
0: Even more so. You know what? I'm busy that day. That one's okay. It's cute.
2: It's cute.
0: That one's fine. Does the valedictorian give a speech? You know?
2: They don't do valedictorian anymore, Tom. Yeah. It's offensive to the other people that
0: weren't
2: as bright.
0: The dumb kids? Yeah. Speaking for the dumb kids, I'm like grateful because I was tired of that kid anyway.
2: That story is on the way after the 95 Will Rock 95 Second Update brought to you by Plumbers and Steam Fitters, UA Local 118. 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John Pluka, 52, of Waukegan, has been charged in connection with a wrong-way crash in Beach Park last year that injured several people, including children. Investigators say Pluka was allegedly under the influence when he crossed an oncoming traffic, causing a three-vehicle crash that sent six people to the hospital. Sports. 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I'm trying to get your attention over here. Oh, man. The San Francisco Giants edged the Milwaukee Brewers 1-0. The Athletics rallied in extras for a second straight win, 5-4, over the sliding Chicago Cubs. Those series wrap up today. Chicago White Sox beat the Minnesota Twins 8-0. Chicago starts a three-game series at Philadelphia tomorrow. New York Knicks' winning streak lives on. They beat the San Antonio Spurs in Game 1 of the Finals last night. Game 2 of the Stanley Cup Final is tonight with the Golden Knights leading the Hurricanes 1-0. Chicago Wolves tied up the series with a win last night over the Colorado Eagles. Game 5 is tomorrow. And finally... Yeah, this was a kindergarten graduation.
0: All right.
2: And it wasn't even in Florida. This happened in Pennsylvania. Multiple adults engaging in a fist fight.
0: You got to teach the little children how to behave properly in public. And, you know, I think fist fight is the way to resolve most things.
2: Here are some of the moms that were present during it.
3: All right. Oh, my God! Oh, my God!
4: At graduation?
5: It's terrible. I can't believe that that's something that would happen. I don't know why you would fight at a kindergarten graduation.
6: Because you're endangering not only my children, but the other children that are in the room as well. We need to grow up.
2: Yeah. The one guy had a baby in his arms while he was
0: throwing punches. Wow, this is impressive. Yes, despicable, horrible behavior. Even worse if you have a baby in your arms, but also
2: impressive.
0: Impressive, right? If you're him, you're getting stills of that and posting them online.
2: Well, and I want to know. I want to see the video. Like, was he wearing one of those Ergo baby carriers? Like,
0: to sling it across there?
2: Yeah. Or have him.
0: Because then he'd be able to throw punches with both fists.
2: If I got both hands.
0: Hold on. Let me get my fighting backpack on. Put the baby in back and just. It's boxing match in the front, daycare in the back, basically. It's a gym out front, daycare
2: in the back.
0: MM in front, daycare in the back. America.
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5: 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All thanks to Windy City Rooter. 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First up, Tim Montana is dropping a brand new album called Entire State of Tim Montana on July 31st. He's got some heavy hitters on it like Jerry Cantrell, Slash, and Billy Gibbons. Plus, he just put out a cool new track called Brown Sugar. 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Even better, if you missed him a few weeks back when he rolled through town with Alter Bridge, they just added a second leg to that tour. They're stopping right up at the Rave in Milwaukee on Thursday, November 12th with Tim Montana and Big Wreck opening up the show. Meanwhile, the guys in Disturbed are still grinding away on their next studio album. David Draymond says fans can expect something fresh. In a recent post on X, Draymond praised the new material as diverse, fresh, and powerful, adding that listeners will be pleasantly surprised when the songs are finally released. Guitarist Dan Donaghy had previously revealed that the band had enough material completed for a full album, but still haven't decided on a release strategy while they were on tour last year. The band says their new music is totally inspired by the energy of their early years, so you know it's going to kick some serious butt. And finally, Weezer just announced their 20th studio record, continuing their classic color theme with the Gold album dropping on the 21st of August. They just unveiled the brand new tune titled We Might As Well Be Strangers, and it features guest vocals from Carly Hartzman of Wednesday. They recorded it in an Orange County rehearsal space right after their 30th anniversary tour, and the band says it's throwing things all the way back to their roots. And there you go, that was your breakdown for the day, all brought to you by Hagen Homes for quality new home construction you'll love to live with.
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3: 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You make the green. They count the beans. Jackpot today is $285.30. Leah loves your call. She rings her bell. She rings her bell. You pick a number between 1 and 95. If you pick the right number on our wheel, when we spin our wheel, you win the jackpot. So that's like 285. That's like two Phillips almost. Well, it depends on the vehicle at the gas station. I'm not even kidding for some people.
6: Let's see what I got here. There we go.
3: Billy from Gurney. How you doing, man?
7: Hey, doing good. Well, I was doing good until you brought up that story about little Billy getting picked last because it brought back some bad memories.
8: Yeah. Did you get picked last?
3: A little too close to home. Yeah.
7: I was never in school.
3: Well, there you go. Truant from a very early age. That explains a lot. Well, before we get going with your call, I do have to ask you today's question. Do you happen to have sitting around a passenger side, a driver's side? I don't know.
8: Now I'm confused.
3: Is it on your side?
8: I believe it is a driver's side.
7: Window, Jeep, Mopar,
8: 2017
3: or older. Do you happen to have one sitting around in the flam shooter? Do you happen to have one?
7: If you would have asked me 50 years ago, I would have had it for you the next day.
3: I don't know how you have a 2017 car part 50 years ago, but okay.
7: I would, if you would have asked me, but...
8: it would have fallen off a truck, I believe, is what he was shady.
3: But 50 years ago, that would have been a future, that would have been a future part. Right. I don't know how you... But anyway, Billy, what's up? What's up?
7: Oh, just loving life, just enjoying things, and yeah. I don't know how you guys do it. I mean... Leah, I don't know how you do it.
8: Do I?
7: Work with Tom every day.
8: Oh, my gosh. It's a blessing. It honestly is a blessing. Like, I get a paycheck for it, and I'm like, oh, I don't even need the money. I just want to come in and spend time with Tom.
7: You're getting skinnier, he's getting bigger.
8: He's actually losing a little bit of weight, too, I believe. So, maybe. Tom?
3: I'm just letting you and Billy really chat about my weight to your... let's talk about Leah's weight, Billy. Let's talk about her weight for a while. She's looking pretty, anyway. I don't know.
7: My wife's getting huge.
3: Oh, okay. Billy,
8: are we allowed to talk about that on the air?
9: Dumbass.
3: Don't talk about your wife's weight on the air, Billy.
9: Dumbass.
3: Are we supposed to talk about...
8: are we allowed to talk about this?
7: Sure. Now you are.
8: Can you make the announcement then?
7: Geez. I've got 4 kids from a different marriage, and I've only told one so far. Oh. And it was her birthday yesterday, so I called her, and I told her I got her a present, but I'm going to keep her at my house at my house.
8: Oh, my gosh. You're just spilling the beans left and right.
3: He's not spilling a damn thing. I have no idea what you two are talking about.
7: Wait, Billy and Leah talk
3: all they want.
8: Yes. You and Tom, okay, you and Tom? Billy may be in the same situation is what they're talking about right now.
7: Tom, I just have to say one thing. I love you, honey bunny.
3: Right, Billy hung up.
8: You know what he's saying, right?
3: Yeah, I guess. I don't know. Anyway,
8: yeah.
3: Thanks, Billy, for nothing. It's 8:47.
8: Sunny and 84 today.
3: I have actual content here. Would you like to hear it?
8: Yeah.
3: Happy was here yesterday, and he brought us new stuff that he has in the Will Rock Shop. And there was one item that he gave us that I found to be very interesting. You can see it now if you're watching the show on TomTube, live video streaming the show up at 95willrock.com.
8: Oh my gosh. Is that Wayne?
3: That is indeed Wayne.
8: Is he flexing? Wayne actually has a little muscle. Okay, Wayne.
3: All right, Wayner.
8: Okay.
3: Look at the Wayner. We have new items in the Will Rock Shop. 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And there is a Wayne always, he cuts the sleeves off all his shirts.
8: Mm-hmm.
3: And we didn't have any sleeveless shirts in the Will Rock Shop. And I didn't know this was going on between Wayne and Happy. And now there is a sleeveless shirt at the Will Rock Shop. So you can be just like Wayne if you go there and check it out.
8: Because that's what, like, when I lay down at night, I wake up in the morning, or I think to
3: I
8: myself,
3: I want to be just
8: when
3: like
8: I wake
3: Wayne.
8: Up, I want to be just like Wayne.
3: Happy gave me, Wayne's kind of got guns, yeah. You can see that now.
8: What is that?
3: On TomTube. And he gave me one, and he gave Wayne one, and I gave mine away because I don't have guns. I have flappy old guy arms.
8: Mm-hmm.
3: So I'm like, in what world do I wear a sleeveless shirt? 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And there's Wayne with his sleeveless shirt. It's got a motorcycle on it and a van. It's a pretty cool looking shirt. I do not have the guns for it. I give the Kevin, our sales guy. 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
3: 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Leah is muck banging now. We go from Wayne's gun show, his arms out, guns.
8: What? No,
3: gun
8: show, needs to
3: guns
8: pay,
3: out, guns out.
8: Pay me for this.
3: Leah is now. Well, you have to. Here's what, you give it away for a little while.
8: Mm-hmm.
3: You do it for free. People get addicted to it, and then you sell your muck banging. Mm-hmm. She's not the first co-host to try and sell stuff like this. I mean, she'll be way more successful than
8: I think so.
3: I would watch you eat before I'd watch anything. Any,
8: thank you.
3: So she's eating her purple goo now on Tom Tube.
8: It's overnight oats made with Greek yogurt, and I have some berries in there.
3: Last week she had chocolate and it looked like poop. This week it looks like Grimace poop. Yeah. So there you go. But it looks delicious.
8: Delicious.
3: It looks delicious. So there you go.
8: It's just, I really need you to get some spoons.
3: Muck banging now on Tom Tube at 95willrock.com and open phone Thursday. Hi, Will Rock. Who's this?
15: This is Sabrina.
3: Sabrina, do you have any Jeep windows laying around at all before I give you the specifics of what Leah needs?
15: No,
3: right.
15: I don't.
3: Sorry. Right. What are you calling for, Sabrina? What's up?
8: Just hang up on her.
3: Yeah, we don't want to talk to you.
8: <I'm kidding. laughs>
3: If you don't have the appropriate Jeep windows, don't bother calling. What's up, Sabrina?
15: I just wanted to congratulate all the graduates this week.
3: Oh, all right. Yeah, when the name calling happens, clap for them. Because
15: I know. I was on the phone when you guys were talking about that. I was just sitting here cracking up.
3: Yeah, yeah.
8: It wasn't during the announcement of the names. My girlfriend was telling me it was going on during the speeches. And it was like, then I went online and I'm part of a mom group on Facebook, and the people that were talking about it on there are like, just awful.
3: Are we talking about the fight that happened, or are we when you were at a graduation, people are yapping during the name calling?
15: It was all over Facebook.
8: Yeah, yeah, I'm talking about last weekend at graduation in our town, there was some issues.
3: People need to shut up while the names are getting called, even though
8: the names getting called like that always happens. It is rude, but, and they try to say, you know, don't yell until you're done with this row or whatever. No, this was going on like during the kids are getting up there and speaking and saying things. It's like, shut up. Why are you here?
3: I don't want to go to events with you. I feel like I'm going to end up getting stabbed.
8: So I get why there was a fist fight at the kindergarten graduation.
3: Right. I'm right. You're agreeing with all this.
8: Yes. Yeah. It's insane. Shut your face.
3: We're going to graduation. What, you got your brass knuckles, Leah? Yep, I am ready. Anybody
8: from
3: spouts
8: Zion.
3: Off, they're
8: Let's
3: going
8: go.
3: Down. Yeah. Yeah. All right, Sabrina, just saying congratulations to all the graduates. You got anybody in particular?
15: No, so I'm a school board member, and I'm going to graduations this week, and I just wanted to shout out the graduates Aww. For all their hard work.
3: All right.
8: That's awesome.
3: Thank you for that, Sabrina. Appreciate you being on the school board, too, because that,
8: I couldn't do it.
3: That is a pain in the ass. I don't know why anybody would want to do that. So, all right. Thank you for doing that, okay?
15: No comment.
3: Yeah, yeah. As a parent, maybe you'll go to one school board meeting sometime, and you're like, God, that was horrible. Think of the people that got to be up there and listen to, Anyway, thanks to everybody who gets involved. It's 8:56.
8: Sunny and 84 today.
3: And it's Open Phone Thursday. We do have an open phone line. And we haven't been to the text yet. We'll do that coming up. Same number, talk or text, 800-223-9510.

0: 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It's open phone Thursday, 800-223-9510. Call and talk.
1: McKenna Grace.
0: To Leah now. Why are we laughing at McKenna Grace?
1: I'm just thinking about farting McKenna Grace.
0: What?
1: Farting McKenna Grace.
0: Oh, farting McKenna Grace. Yes, that's a bit we did on the show.
1: I just haven't heard her name in a while. Yeah. I just got a cramp from laughing.
0: All right.
1: Okay, I'm sorry.
0: Are you okay? Did you get a head injury?
1: No, I told you I took the edible way too late last night. Yeah, typically, 9 o'clock is like my cutoff if I need it for sleepy time.
0: Yeah.
1: And I took it at midnight.
0: Kids say nope to dope. Look at Auntie Leah for a...
1: But I'm so happy.
0: I'm so happy. Drugs bad. I'm so happy. And in this case, they're related. I went to... Last night, I went to dinner at Cooper's Hog. Mm-hmm. That's where Elwood and our boss Carl took to give me a steak. This is a couple of years ago. Give me a steak and a bunch of wine. And then at the end of the meal, they invited me out for lunch. This is a lunch steak. And we get there and I'm like, I'm drinking. I'm like, sure, I'm drinking because I know what's coming. And at the end of the meal, I'm like, all right, let me have it. And they're like, what are you talking about? And I said,
1: what did you bring me here for?
0: What? We can't just take you out because we like working with you. We want to thank you with some steak and whatever. I'm like, oh, okay. Well, thank you. That's very nice. Well, while we got you here, and it was be happier on the air because people don't want to hear about your misery and talk about drugs less. And I'm like, okay. I go, this could have been an email. And they said, don't make a bit out of it. So what I did was I went back the very next day and we invented the phrase, I'm so happy, drugs bad. Yeah. drugs, you know, when you're an adult
1: sliding
0: and they're
1: scale,
0: legal and you can get, and the government can get their taxes. But we rolled back the drug talk. I'm high on the air a lot less than I used to be. Leah, not so much.
1: I have my medical card.
0: Okay.
1: This should not be medicine.
0: Yes.
1: And
0: the whole be happier people don't want to hear. I'm like, I'm me on the air, and that's what you get. And if you don't like it, find somebody happier, I guess. Hey, waka waka, kids! And then I go out, and one of the main things people say to me is, I've had struggles, and it's good to hear that you and Leah have struggles, too, and you're dealing with them and whatever. So I'm just going to be me, and I've worked my way to happy. My life is on the path. I thought my last fourth of my life was just going to be waiting around to die, and now I got this girlfriend, and I got this job, and
1: I don't get how. You have a bushel of hair sticking out from behind your neck right now. It is so bad.
0: This is the Baldrick's shaved head, and then it all grows out, and I have the tuft of... Like
1: I've been looking at you all day thinking,
0: I'm trying to get in to get a haircut, but I'm too busy with my girlfriend to get a haircut.
1: Oh,
0: it's her
1: gosh.
0: Fault. I look like a freaking Muppet.
1: Yeah.
0: Kids, drugs bad. I'm so happy. And I need a haircut. So that, I think and that covers everything.
1: It's so weird because there are several places here that you can get your haircut.
0: I don't want to cheat on Shannon who cuts my hair.
1: Shannon would rather you cheat.
0: I go in and she's like, I don't want to shave whatever the hell's
1: that.
0: Well,
1: no, she doesn't want you walking around saying that, Shannon cuts my hair.
0: No, but everybody, this is the Baldrick's cut. This is where it all grows out even, including the pubic hair on the back of my
1: neck. That disclaimer doesn't come known, though. It's not like you're wearing it around.
0: I haven't had a chance to get in and see her. Do you have a shaver? You can shave the back of my neck. I'm not that way.
1: Anyway. Not on me, but at home, I definitely
0: I'll come over today and you can shave my neck. Have another gummy before you do it. It's 9:02.
1: Sunny and 84 today, 70 overnight, 80 with rain early afternoon.
0: I tell that story because when we say... drugs bad, I'm so happy, you know why.
1: Yeah, that's why.
0: And then they said, don't make this a bit on the air. I didn't make it a bit,
1: I kind of did. Yeah,
0: I'm just being honest.
1: Did. Yeah.
0: I'm just being honest.
1: It's 77 in Waukegan and 79 in Volo. And a new study evaluated 30 different careers to see which professions are successfully holding the line against AI, Tom. I'll run you down the top 10.
0: Okay. Ours isn't in it. The AI can do a better job than we do.
1: They can't, though. Like, especially on the commercials and stuff. That's not a thing.
0: That's not our main focus. I'm talking about you. And I'm not talking about radio in general. Mm-hmm. Yes, it's eliminating a lot of jobs. I'm talking about what you and I do could easily be eliminated. Computer, what's the weather?
2: It's sunny and 76 degrees right now. Today's high will be 85 with mostly sunny skies. And tomorrow, there's a 74% chance of showers.
0: Oh, that's very nice.
1: It's not as sexy.
0: But you can change it to, like,
3: but
0: accents.
3: She also sounds like she is having a stroke as she's talking.
0: Whereas your voice is very captivating right now. I can't get enough of whatever that the hell
1: me.
0: That was.
1: That was me and her. Okay. That was me as her.
0: Computer, make up a joke that has to do with a fart. So she replaced you, and now I'll show you she can replace me.
2: I used to be embarrassed about farting in public, but then I realized everyone does it. Now I'm really breaking wind barriers. This is just my B material. I'll save the D material for later.
0: Thank you. I appreciate that. So there's her doing...
1: That's awful.
2: You're welcome.
0: My job.
2: Glad I could help with that joke.
0: Yeah. A lady on the radio is talking too much today. Right there. Her. Shut her up.
1: And too slow, too. Sports. We gotta move on.
0: I can speed her up.
1: Huh. Yeah, you still have drunk.
0: It's drunk AI. I love talking to drunk AI.
1: Sports brought to you by Windy City Rooter. They drain your pipes, not your wallet. San Francisco Giants over the Milwaukee Brewers. Athletics over the Chicago Cubs. Those series wrap up today. The White Sox beat the Minnesota Twins. They're off today. They'll start a 3-game series at Philly on Friday. New York Knicks, their winning streak lives on, beating the San Antonio Spurs in game one of the finals last night. Game two of the Stanley Cup final is tonight with the Golden Knights leading the Hurricanes 1-0. Chicago Wolves tied up the series with a win last night over the Colorado Eagles. Game five is tomorrow. And finally, I was telling you the story earlier about the AI slop that Dodge Ram used on their
0: They put a Toyota on their t-shirt
1: because they did. They used AI to come up with an image. Yeah. So, no, there are things that...
0: It's the same as half the commercials we run. It's just crap. It's AI crap.
1: Well, a new study evaluated 30 different careers to see which professions are going to hold the line against AI. So these are the top 10 most stable AI-proof jobs. Are you ready?
0: I'm going to write because hopefully there's one that I can get.
1: Can do.
0: Right, because as I've proven, they can replace those.
1: There might be one.
0: All right. How many can you do? All 10.
1: No. You would have to go back to school maybe for some of these.
0: That's happening.
1: Right.
0: I can't remember, like, anything.
1: Yeah.
0: School ain't going to be okay.
1: Physical therapist, top of the list.
0: Yeah, no, I don't, no.
1: How about surgeon?
0: Yeah, that maybe. Maybe. Is that on the list, too? Yeah.
1: It is.
0: I might. Physical therapist, no. Surgeon, probably.
1: I could put you into physical therapy, but I can't help you get out of it.
0: I can't, right. Yeah. I'm gonna cut your body to shreds. Oh, this didn't turn out well. You're going to need a lot of physical therapy. I can't do that. But the surgery I got. Are you alive? Yeah. All right. I'm 0 for 2. Thank you for laughing at my employment demise.
1: Dentist,
0: sure. Yeah, I definitely do that. Yeah, I don't want AI or robots doing my dental work yet. That is a final destination scene waiting to happen.
1: Construction managers.
0: I mean, if you want the building to fall over, right?
1: How about police and detectives?
0: Yeah, no. I would wet my pants the first day on that job. I'd be terrified.
1: Absolutely not. How about psychologists?
0: I mean, I think so, but not. No.
1: Information security analysts.
0: Don't know what it is,
1: no,
0: so I'm going to say no there.
1: Dental hygienist, also on the list.
0: Yeah, no, I don't want to. That seems like a lot of work in people's mouths. Mm. Yeah.
1: I love my dental hygienist.
0: I love my dental hygienist as well.
1: She talks
0: Dr.
1: a
0: Pete.
1: Lot.
0: Yeah, mine talks a lot, and for some reason she can understand. She's just like, she can understand what I go.
1: Did I say social workers?
0: No.
1: That is on the list, and then the last one is lawyers.
0: So I'm 0 for all of them.
1: All of them, I told you.
0: I think I could do some lawyering. I think I could make an argument. It wouldn't be based on law or anything, but I could definitely...
1: You're a good BSer.
0: Right, I'm a good BSer. Thank you.
1: Part of this job.
0: Is BSer on the list? No? Well, there you go.
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0: Well, you need a little refresher. 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You've always wanted to ride a motorcycle? They've got that for you at the House of Harley-Davidson. Certified instructors, they're going to provide the motorcycle. You can get riding, and then you don't even need to go take the road test in Wisconsin. 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And this Saturday, we're helping the people who protect our freedom and our lives. It's the Cops Ride. This is the 15th annual Cops Ride. 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Huge cordon of motor cops leading the way. We don't stop. This is the most impressive ride of the year and for the greatest cause. It benefits the families of officers who were killed in the line of duty. 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If you want to do the ride, House of Harley Davidson kickstands up at 10. 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
1: I don't know. I have definitely been here before where I'm like, think you're seeing things that aren't actually there or something looks like something that isn't, you know?
0: Yeah, I, what? Yeah.
1: Like if you're trying to sleep and you're
0: asking
1: like,
0: if I've been wrong ever? Yes, I've been wrong, Leah. It happens on a regular basis.
1: Well, last month, someone was wrong when they called the police in Massachusetts to report a man carrying a bazooka wearing camo. That sounds alarming, right?
0: I mean, if I hear that there's a man wearing camouflage and he's carrying a bazooka
1: outside your house,
0: I'm like,
1: yeah,
0: about to get real.
1: Oh my gosh.
0: All right? Yeah.
1: Well, cops showed up, tracked down the man.
0: Yeah.
1: And the man was
0: what? Not carrying a bazooka?
1: No.
0: Not wearing camo?
1: He was a landscaper.
0: Oh, yeah. And he had a weed whacker,
1: leaf blower.
0: Yeah, I can see. Was he wearing camo? No, there were leaves flying around, so he was indeed camouflaged by nature, and he was leaf blowing. Maybe that's like when you tell somebody congratulations on their pregnancy. If you're going to cry bazooka, make sure that there's actually a bazooka.
1: Yeah.
0: Yeah, don't. If you think you're going to tell somebody congratulations on the baby, you cannot do it.
1: Until the earliest
0: you can do it is crowning.
1: Yeah.
0: When the head is coming out there, and you're like, oh, congratulations. And then the people are like, what the hell are you doing in here?
1: Get out of my delivery room.
0: I've been following you around trying to figure out if you're oddly fat or if you were having a baby. And now I know it's a baby, so congratulations. Also, I have some hiats if you want to lose the baby weight. I have to go. There were three men with bazookas out in front of the hospital. I've got to call the police.
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0: Well, that's Metallica with Enter Sandman. Congrats to my new best friend, Robert D. Oh. He's the guy who won our Metallica Sphere Flyaway. So, Robert, if you've not been to Vegas or if you don't have any cool, fun friends, I'm available to be your plus one. Robert, I'm talking to you. Trip for two to Vegas, Metallica at the Sphere, including air, hotel, and, yeah, tickets to that show. Thanks to Epic Deli, by the way, for helping us put this on. Uniquely inspired, deliriously good. 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And, Robert, if you do, it's a serious offer. If you need somebody to go to Vegas with you, I'm in. Sign me up. I will be there. 919 Will Rock Morning Show. Tom and Leah. It's open phone Thursday, 800-223-9510. 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You make the green, they count the beans. We'll go to the text line and the phone lines coming up. Same number, 800-223-9510 for
1: OPT. I mentioned off the air, but the text line agrees that I
0: will get there. Okay. Just call. Don't get a bit boner. All right. You can be wacky this morning. That's fine, but don't get a bit boner.
1: Oh my God.
0: Let me engineer a little bit of it so we stay at least
1: fine,
0: if not on track.
1: I'm on board.
0: If not on track, or at least where we can see the tracks. Okay. All right.
1: What is wrong
0: we'll
1: with
0: get
1: me?
0: To it. Where we don't have time for that. It's 9:19. We only got 41
1: Should've
0: minutes.
1: Started
0: left.
1: Earlier.
0: That's a whole show.
1: Sunny, 84 for today, 70
0: it's
1: overnight.
0: A week.
1: 80.
0: In the best of ways.
1: Thank you. 80 tomorrow, rain early afternoon.
0: And some terrifying ones.
1: It's

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9: Volo Museum has, I said to Leah, they got a thing going on this weekend. 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
10: You want me to start with Saturday? I'll go in order.
9: Let's go in chronological order, Leah.
10: Sorry.
9: This
10: is not a good day for me. Rockefeller Explosion, the animatronic show, that opens up on the 6th. Modern Day Romeo is going to be there playing as well in the show and performance free with admission. And then, Tom, are you a big Ghostbusters fan?
9: I like Ghostbusters. Okay. The one movie with the lady Ghostbusters.
10: I love the lady. Don't even. Okay. Don't you even tell them to go back in the kitchen and not be busting the ghosts.
9: That's my problem with them. It's not that they were
10: lady. I
9: thought
10: it was hilarious.
9: It's not that they were lady Ghostbusters. I just thought that was the weakest of the, like the new one with the kids, I think is fairly decent.
10: I thought the female one was amazing. Okay. And you know how I feel all about
9: right.
10: women.
9: Well, yeah, right. You're the misogynist. I can't believe you thought broads were good Ghostbusters. That's what she calls them, not me.
10: Well, Sunday, the 7th, their annual Ghostbusters event is going on. They're partnering with over 30 Windy City Ghostbusters live and in-person show, real demos of all their gadgets. So they're going to
9: actual Ghostbusters.
10: They're going to suck you into the machine.
9: When is that?
10: It's Sunday.
9: That's Sunday.
10: Yeah.
9: Actual Ghostbusters.
10: Actual Ghostbusters.
9: All right.
10: Men and women.
9: Saturday, it's Rock of Fire. Sunday, it's Ghostbusters of all genders.
10: Oh, my.
9: head on out to the Volo Museum. And like I said, there's stuff going on all the time. Get

0: 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People have been on hold a long time. Hi, Will Rock. Who's this?
1: Morning, Leah. Hi, Tom.
2: Good morning.
0: Hi.
2: It's a good morning to me, and a hi to you.
1: Tom did not mention that not only did the wine tasting server.
0: This is Scott who never shuts up, by the way. See, and he's back, and now it's getting to be a thing. Now you're learning what he's got a lot to say. Let's have Scott say his what, Scott?
2: Wait, say your piece,
0: Scott. Say your piece, Scott.
1: Well, not only did the wine tasting lady say that Tom never shuts up and I never talk, so did the server right away at the table.
0: Did she seem to like me?
1: What? Right after I told her that you're a good tipper, yeah.
0: Yeah. Okay, it was just the money. All right.
1: And then I went outside to smoke and I realized I can open a door for people and they'll talk.
0: Yeah.
1: I was out there quite a bit. I even took some family photos, and I got a picture of me with one of the family guys.
0: I know you did, Scott.
2: Scott, I love you. You're my favorite person.
0: Okay. You can have. He's yours. He's
2: That's
0: all
2: fine.
0: Yours. He's all yours.
2: What's your question? What's up?
0: What's your question, Scott?
2: Don't hang up on him.
1: If you're talking about tomorrow.
0: Mm-hmm. Oh, no, we're not doing this. Friday. Okay, fine, we're going to do this. Listen, I want to set this up, Scott, because you did this to everybody last night over and over again. If we're talking about not an event that's going on today, Leah, but an event that's going on a week from today.
1: Or tomorrow.
0: Well, tomorrow, I would say tomorrow. But if it's tomorrow, if we're talking about an event, Leah, that is happening a week from today, when would you tell somebody it is? It's
2: this Thursday.
0: A week from today.
2: Okay, or this Thursday.
0: No. To me, today is this Thursday.
2: No, because that would be today.
0: Okay, say it's yesterday.
2: Okay.
0: You're the only one who's agreeing with him, by the way.
2: Say it's Wednesday.
0: Scott, shut up. See, there it is. Now you're rushing him. Say it's yesterday. This is when he's asking us this. Mm-hmm. Yesterday, and he's talking about an event that's not happening this day, but a week from today. What would you call that? What would you say? When
2: next
0: is it?
2: Next Thursday. Yeah. If it's Wednesday, then it's next Thursday.
1: If you said something was next Friday, today, the next Friday to me is tomorrow, not this Friday.
0: Okay, yeah. Okay, if something's happening Friday, if the 501 Club at Casey's Cabin, when is that?
2: It's tomorrow.
0: If you can't use tomorrow from yesterday's perspective.
2: Why are you taking all the vocabulary? I don't have a lot of it.
0: You're not using today and tomorrow. Okay. We want to know when is next and when is this.
2: Remind me to never go wine tasting with you guys because this sounds like the most unfun conversation.
0: It's a freaking nightmare, and Scott did it to every single person.
2: Okay, so if it's tomorrow, if I'm talking about something that I'm doing tomorrow, I would say.
0: And you're talking about it yesterday.
2: I'm talking about
0: my head hurts.
2: Oh, God.
0: This is why Scott, his name is who never shuts up.
2: You look like you're. Eyeball's gonna pop out.
0: If you're there yesterday, Wednesday.
2: Okay, so it's Wednesday.
0: You're having a wine tasting. And you wanna talk about next Thursday night. You wanna talk about an event that's a week from today.
2: Right.
0: When would you say it is?
2: Oh my gosh, my head hurts. I would say I'm talking about the 501 Club party.
0: Yeah, sure. You're talking about the 501 Club party at Casey's Cabin. It's yesterday. You're talking about the 501 Club party at Casey's Cabin. When is it?
2: This Friday.
0: Right. He would call that next Friday.
2: No, that would be two Fridays away.
0: Yeah, he would call that next Friday.
2: That's going to be it.
1: It's the next Friday.
0: It is indeed the next Friday coming up, but it is this Friday.
2: But you would say, you would say this Friday, Scott, and I would say next Friday. And it would take away the words
0: Will Rock,
2: of
0: who's this?
2: Not this Friday, but next Friday.
0: And now you understand why it's
2: Holy
0: Scott who never
2: crap.
0: Shuts
2: I'm
0: up.
2: I'm never going wine tasting with you guys.
0: That was not us. That was Scott. He did it to me. First he did it to his wife. Then he did it to me. Then he did it to Tracy. Then he did it to the wine sampling person. Then he did it to any strangers who happened by.
2: He went outside to go open doors for people so she could find
0: people to talk about this. Yeah, and he stole one of their... They got their phone stolen and all that.
2: He's in pictures.
0: He walked off with their phone. Anyway,
2: I can't.
0: Anyway, what... Hi. Do you have any Jeep parts, caller?
3: I do not.
0: All right.
3: Luke Craig in the Hills.
0: What are you calling for, Luke?
3: Side note, I'd have two mallard ducks on my front stoop this morning. Live duck.
0: Leah, can you use mallard ducks for your missing window on your Jeep? Would a mallard duck work?
3: I mean, they could fly in the window. No, that's not
0: how. I don't think that helps, no. Luke. Thank you for the offer. What can we do for you on this Thursday?
3: I'm just calling for a belated middle finger Monday and then tell me something good combined. Today, my cat's costing me $1,000 at the vet. Why are vets so expensive?
0: Oh, my gosh. Well, because they know how to save your beloved animals, yeah. So pay it. Yeah.
3: And then, to tell me something good is, at least his teeth won't hurt anymore. He's got a bad tooth, so he's getting it rejected.
0: Oh, there you go. I'm glad. Thank you for calling with your animal's dental history.
3: Thanks, guys.
0: Is what we do now at work. We talk about animals' dental history and what is this and what is next.
2: I wonder how my cat's teeth are.
0: All right. Can we save that for another time? We'll go to the text line for Open Phone Thursday, and I swear to God, if Scott is on there, I'm not reading his text. It's 9:31.
2: Oh, man. Sunny and 84 today, 70 overnight, 80. 80 with rain early tomorrow afternoon. There's a chance of some severe weather as well. 79 right now in Lake Zurich and 77 in Gurnee. Did you just like do a finger motion to me? I don't have. I wasn't ready.
0: I didn't do any. We're going to do the news, the happy hour news.
2: Yeah, I wasn't ready for that.
0: Well, it's generally about this time every day.
2: I know, but I needed a song to get my ish together.
0: All right. Oh, we're the boys of chorus. We hope you like our show. We know you're rooting for us, but now we have to go. There was your song.
2: I would have rather you like, oh, say, can you? That would have given me more time.
0: All right. No.
2: I don't have a story ready.
0: All right, there's your happy hour news. Open Phone Thursday with the text edition next on Will Rock. And then in 27 minutes, I'm mall walking and then going home, having a nap, having several gummies and a nap.
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2: Are you mad at me?
0: 800-223-95-BEN. Oh, good. Now the paranoia. Yes, and I'm plotting against you.
2: Oh, but you said you want to get off the air and you want to go mall walk and then you want to go home.
0: It's been a very exhausting but fun morning. And also, my butt's dragging because of the aforementioned wine tasting
2: yeah.
0: And it's Scott's fault because he was our DD.
2: And so. I couldn't go to sleep, so I got up off the couch at like midnight, right? And I decided, okay, this is a good time to take an edible. I probably should not have done that. And now I feel
0: you
2: the effects.
0: You, boo. Drugs bad. I'm so happy.
2: I'm so happy. Yeah.
0: I think she's so happy because of drugs.
2: Yeah, I was so happy. I am so happy.
0: If you're an adult, it's legal where you're at.
2: Live in Illinois.
0: And the government gets their money. Whatever. Then drugs are okay.
2: I'm so sick of this, our antenna is in Wisconsin, so we got to pretend like this isn't a thing. No, it's not fair. And then our boss in Joliet gets to go do...
0: It seems like you worked around it, so I don't think you need to... You had a workaround.
2: All right.
0: This text says, does the 4th of July block party start July 3rd, since the 4th is on Saturday this year? I don't know.
2: Is that this Friday or next Friday?
0: Okay, that's a little farther down the road. I'm assuming, and are you like planning your weekend around our block? Thank you for that. This is Scott on spoofed phone number. I'll see you at Casey's cabin next Friday. No, this Friday. If you said next Friday, people would come out
2: next Friday. Yeah, no, it's this Friday.
0: Right. He's wrong on that. The price of stamps is going up again. Is it really?
2: I haven't heard. Well, no, we talked about it. And yes, they said a thing that for the next year, it's going to go up every couple months.
0: Okay. hello, Tom. When you end the show with bye, assholes, there's 20 seconds of dead air when Leah is running the board. No dead air. Why? I listen to the stream, Mark, because Leah doesn't know how to properly exit the stream.
2: I do it the exact same way that you do, so maybe he isn't hearing it right. Because right.
0: On the stream, that dead air is because we're backing out of the delay. If we do it the other way, then it distorts the audio, so the next song will sound either slowed up or slowed down or sped up or whatever. We have to have that because we... exit out of the delay. On the air, there is no dead air, and that's what we care about. On the stream, just be patient, and it's not 20 seconds. I believe it's 14.
2: Yeah.
0: I text to wish my wife, Bethany, a happy 24th wedding anniversary. Thank you. You know what 24 is?
2: Leather.
0: They all are. Get her some leather. Thank you, guys. Have a glorious day. All right. Can't wait till November 13th. Royal Bliss coming to Tucson at the Rialto Theater.
2: Nice.
0: Listening in Tucson? Thanks for listening. Europe in 8 days. Any tips? Yes.
2: Don't get engaged.
0: wear a hat that says Canada on it. That's a real... I heard from... When I was in Mexico, there were a lot of Canadians, and I heard it from anyone. Have you seen what happens when you don't stop someone... who calls in? Yeah. Oh, we've seen what happens when you don't stop someone who calls in. Right. There's different varying versions of that. My job is to make 10 pounds of fit in a 5 pound bag. So somebody's got to corral the crazy, wrangle the nut jobs. Now, when you say next Thursday, it's the next Thursday. Okay. I'm not doing that.
2: It's probably Scott.
0: Let's see what we got here. Good morning, Tom. This is a long one. Good morning, Tom and Leah. Hi there. I wanted to share a bit about the Frontline Care Center, not that FCC, but yes, abbreviated FCC, located in Round Lake. We are a trauma-informed counseling center that specializes in supporting first responders, veterans, and families. All of our therapists are trained in working with trauma and have personal ties to the first responder or military community, which helps deeply connected with those who serve. If you or someone, I'm skipping some now because it's a paragraph in it. If you or someone you know could benefit, please call us. I'm not going to give the phone number. Nobody will remember it. The website is frontlinecaringcenter.org. So if you know somebody that would benefit from that, frontlinecaringcenter.org. Thank you for sending that in. That's very good. Is it a soft top? The damn thing. It's a soft top. The damn thing flew off. The whole top. Ouch.
2: No, not the whole top.
0: If you get me the VIN, I can get you a price. She's just asking if someone's got one laying around.
2: I know I need to buy one, but I need it for tomorrow.
0: Yeah.
2: Like, can you get it for me tomorrow?
0: I hung. I'll call again. On Thanksgiving, We make Jello shots in empty soup cans so it looks like cranberry sauce. I want a Thanksgiving with them. Good morning, by the way. What does the station bleep out? Why does the station bleep out the word bitch in When I Wake Up by the Pretty Reckless But Not Crazy Bitch by Buck Cherry? We don't. It's just that's the version that the record company sent us to play. We're not bleeping it out.
2: You say bitch as much as you want. Bitch. You're a bitch.
0: Bitch. Best way to eat cheese. Twinkie wiener sandwich.
2: So stupid.
0: I think we've covered enough. What was the thing about weed that you saw? I didn't see that one.
2: Oh, no. Someone said, I don't know why, but Leah's hysterical laugh brings me such joy. Keep up the cackling, m'lady.
0: Yeah. All right.
2: And it's because of the weed. I got in here this morning and you asked me if I had a brain injury and I'm like, no. And then it took me about 30 minutes to realize
0: that you'd had your
2: still
0: night.
2: Don't.
0: Yeah. All right. Well, good to know. It is open phone Thursday. Thank you to everyone who texted in and called in. And thanks to Brett over at Kinnaman Accounting and Tax Service. You make the green. They counts the beans.
2: They
0: over
2: be
0: there. They be counting all those beans.

0: Pretty Reckless on Will Rock, Tom and Leah. 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
1: Sunny, 84 for today, 70 overnight, 80. There's rain in the forecast tomorrow, early afternoon, chance of some storms as well. It's 77 in Winthrop Harbor and 79 in Barrington.
0: Wainer is out this Friday, a lakefront park in Fox Lake. 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The market is from 5 until 8. Bunch of vendors there, of course. And then live music this Friday night. Kashmir, Chicago's premier Led Zeppelin show, starts at 7. Wayne will have tickets for the Pretty Reckless that we just heard. Also some Foo Fighters tickets this Friday. He gets there starting at 3. Broadcasts until 5. Again, the market at 5. And then the Kashmir show starting at 7. So Friday night, Lakefront Park, Nipissing Boulevard in Fox Lake. 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
0: 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It is indeed time for your 95 Will Rock Ride Report. Thanks to House of Harley Davidson on Layton in Greenfield. And we got a couple of really big rides coming up this weekend, including one from House of Harley. I'll give you the details on that. But we also have to thank our new Ride Report sponsor that I would love to tell you all about at this point in the program. And perhaps I will. At some point.
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0: 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That's an important one. Ride Report, the rides this weekend, Saturday, from Davidson Park is the Ride with Pride. That is the world's largest LGBTQ+ motorcycle ride. 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At 11:30, they get ready to get rolling and then kickstands up at noon. $10 per rider. 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And then the big one on Saturday, the 15th annual law enforcement charity ride from House of Harley-Davidson. If you want to ride to House with me, we'll be leaving Jesse Oaks around 8. We swing by, stumble in about 8:30, the one at 45 and 142. You can join up with us there for the ride to House of Harley. And then House of Harley, registration starts early. It starts at 8:30 Saturday morning. The ride departs at 10. The after party starts at 11. We won't be back by then, but if you want to support the families of police officers who lost their lives in the line of duty, this is the way to actually go do it. Even if you have nothing to do with the motorcycles, go for the after party. We've got live music. We've got food trucks and just a great time. After party starts at 11, bikes rolling around noon. If you want to go on the ride, kickstands up at 10, registration 8:30, House of Harley, Saturday. This is, of all the rides of the summer, this is the big one. 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
1: Why do you look confused about everything that just happened?
0: There's a lot going on here today.
1: I'm sorry, I added to it.
0: And I'm kind of alone in my juggling. Thank you for being a very interesting part of the program today.
1: Yeah, that's what I'm here for.
0: This is the peach. Now, when they canceled Weed Wednesday, remember when we lost guests on Wednesday? I said, if guests don't come in, we'll call it Weed Wednesday.
1: Mm-hmm.
0: And it got poo-pooed. And I'm like, no, that's what we're going to do. You joined the poo-pooers. You were a good little soldier. And you're like, yeah, that's what they say. So from now on,
1: because
0: just,
1: I can't,
0: just between you and me.
1: Okay. No, right? Weed Wednesday.
0: What?
1: No Weed Wednesday. I can't read the news.
0: I am winking so loud. Really? I thought you did a great job today.
1: Okay.
0: Other than the happy hour news, which went missing.
1: Yeah.
0: Anyway.
1: I apologize. I'm happy.
0: Fun open phone Thursday today. Drugs, bad kids. We learned about AI proof jobs, which I qualify for none of them.
1: Mm-hmm.
0: We heard about name calling at graduation. Yanny nanny boo boo. We also found out about a cruise where apparently it was not chocolate fountain that came up out of the toilet.
1: Cool figure.
0: It was raining bikes earlier. Hallelujah. And we found out about fish that you should not bring to a gunfight. Don't bring a fish to a gunfight. Oh, and also earlier this morning, it was immortal raccoons.
1: Yeah.
0: They don't exist. Apparently, raccoons.
1: It was a good day.
0: Thanks to our friend CJ, we found out raccoons, not immortal.
1: They do die. Sometimes who knew? Outside.
0: Who knew? Thank you for the veterinary information, CJ. We will wrap up whatever this cluster F has been all morning long next. I will ride.

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5: All right, I'm going to get out of here. 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
6: Aww. Are you really skipping mall walking?
5: 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If you're going, I should probably go so you don't wander off. 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

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I'm Jen Marr. 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We're just going to keep adding more as we go along. So once you get to that link, they're also going to tell you the four places you can see everything in person, as well as where you can start sipping on those Will Rock specialty drinks. 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
1: Did you bring me soup? 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

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Join Tom Keefe from the 95 Will Rock Morning Show at Smoke and Jack's Barbecue. It's on Park Street in Mundelein. Every 10 minutes, someone's going to win Summerfest tickets. It is kicking off at Milwaukee's Lakefront June 18th, going for three consecutive weekends until July 4th. While you're waiting for those tickets, have some great barbecue. Maybe a bucket of Yingling Flight. It's on special, five for $25. It's all part of the 95 Will Rock 95 Days of Summer this Saturday from 4 to 6. Smoke and Jack's Barbecue on Park Street in Mundelein. 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
2: 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I'm Jen Martz. 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

The 95 Will Rock Find Your Beach Bar Tour with Corona making a stop later on this evening at the Sandlots of Salem. It's on Route 83 in Salem. You can qualify to win a spot on the Cabin Fever Getaway of 2027. So we qualify a different person each and every Thursday this summer. Hands down, your best odds to have a chance to win this trip. The winner is going to be chosen on August 27th. So this evening, join Tom Keefe from the 95 Will Rock Morning Show from 7 to 9. There will be Chicken Bleep Bingo, with half the proceeds going to the sharing center. Adult juice boxes, ghost pepper margaritas with muddled jalapenos, and $4.25 tall boys on special. Tom's also bringing along the tickets, Summer of 99 and Beyond Festival Night 2. That's the one with Creed, Bush, Mammoth, and more. Credit Union 1 Amphitheater, Sunday, July 19th. So this evening from 7 to 9, you want to hang out with Tom Keefe. He will be at the Sandlots of Salem on Route 83 in Salem.

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1: I love me some barbecue. Tom Keefe from the Will Rock Morning Show with Tom and Leah. Join me this Saturday at Smokin' Jack's Barbecue in Mundelein. 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I love concerts, too. 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I'll be at Smokin' Jack's Barbecue on Park Street in Mundelein this Saturday with a Summerfest ticket stop with Yingling and 95 Will Rock, the rock station.
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Shine Down's new album, 8, just came out last Friday. That's Safe and Sound. I'll give you another place that you can enjoy the company of Tom Keefe. Those details coming up next.

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It is a $5 Friday. $5 food specials, $5 aluminum pints of Miller Lite, $5 off the shuttle, but you have to remember to mention it. DJ dance party all night long, You can also enter for a chance to win your way into the 95 Will Rock Morning Show Chula Vista Getaway. That is in November. So the more times you come on out and enter, the better your chances of winning. Also, the second annual Build Your Own Bikini at Blarney Island is Sunday, August 9th. Those details coming soon. So Friday night starting at 9. Get to Tom Keefe. He's at the Blarney Island, a mile away from reality. You're going to grab that shuttle, Mulligan Harbor Golf and Sports Bar on Grass Lake Road, west of Route 59 in Antioch. 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

Good Thursday afternoon to you. I'm Jen Marr. It's time for the 95 Will Rock Liquid Lunch Hour. Thanks to Bob's Garage. Number one in emission repairs from the north side of Chicago to Milwaukee and Mickey Finn's. 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Our double shot today from Hell Yeah.

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95 Will Rock and Casey's Cabin bringing you a 501 Club party tomorrow afternoon. You can hang out with Tom and Leah from the 95 Will Rock Morning Show starting at 5:01. $3 Miller Lite 16-ounce drafts on special. They bring in some Will Rock swag that you can win as well. And, of course, tickets. Avenged Sevenfold with Good Charlotte at Credit Union One Amphitheater Thursday, July 30th. Motionless in White with Day Seeker, The Devil Wears Prada, and Dark Divine. Fiserv Forum on November 13th. This Friday afternoon, tomorrow afternoon, starting at 5:01. Casey's Cabin on the corner of 173 and Wilmot Road in Spring Grove. 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
8: It's Carson here with your 95 Will Rock Breakdown for Thursday, June 4th. All thanks to Windy's City Rooter. Remember, they drain your pipes, not your wallet. First up, Tim Montana is dropping a brand new album called Entire State of Tim Montana on July 31st. He's got some heavy hitters on it like Jerry Cantrell, Slash, and Billy Gibbons. Plus, he just put out a cool new track called Brown Sugar. You can check that one out for yourself over at 95willrock.com. Even better, if you missed him a few weeks back when he rolled through town with Alter Bridge, they just added a second leg to that tour. They're stopping right up at the Rave in Milwaukee on Thursday, November 12th with Tim Montana and Big Wreck opening up the show. Meanwhile, the guys in Disturbed are still grinding away on their next studio album. David Draymond says fans can expect something fresh. In a recent post on X, Draymond praised the new material as diverse, fresh, and powerful, adding that listeners will be pleasantly surprised when the songs are finally released. Guitarist Dan Donaghy had previously revealed that the band had enough material completed for a full album, but still haven't decided on a release strategy while they were on tour last year. The band says their new music is totally inspired by the energy of their early years, so you know it's going to kick some serious butt. And finally, Weezer just announced their 20th studio record, continuing their classic color theme with the Gold album dropping on the 21st of August. They just unveiled the brand new tune titled We Might As Well Be Strangers, and it features guest vocals from Carly Hartsman of Wednesday. They recorded it in an Orange County rehearsal space right after their 30th anniversary tour, and the band says it's throwing things all the way back to their roots. And there you go, that was your breakdown for the day, all brought to you by Hagen Homes for quality new home construction you'll love to live with.
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1: So on this day back in 2004, Creed, who hadn't played together since 2002, announced their breakup, with lead singer Scott Stapp going solo and the other original members forming Alter Bridge. The band reunites in 2009, and as we all know, again in 2024, and now we have the Summer of 99 and Beyond Festival. So our deep cut today, here's Creed.

New Rock on Will Rock from Black Label Society. They're going to be in town Saturday, September 12th at the Aragon Ballroom. That tune, Name in Blood. Village of Antioch's It's Thursday Summer Concert Series kickoff is coming up on the 11th. Absolutely free concert. Everclear with Naked Brunch and Joey Acapiado. It's going to be at the Antioch Band Shell in downtown Antioch. Make sure that you make plans to get there on the 11th. Presented by the Village of Antioch and Raymond Chevrolet. We are getting back into the 95 Will Rock Liquid Lunch Hour thanks to Mickey Finn's, MickeyFinnsBrewery.com, and Bob's Garage. 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

Good Thursday afternoon to you. I'm Jen Marr. 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I get it. But Bon Jovi certainly was around in the 1980s. 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

95 Will Rock, hanging out at the Fox Lake Friday Night Live, all part of the 95 Will Rock 95 Days of Summer. Let me tell you, it is an amped up opening night for Fox Lake Summer Concert Series and Artisan Market. 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The Artisan Market is from 5 until 8 with various unique local vendors. And then live music from Kashmir. Chicago's Led Zeppelin show starts at 7. Join Wayne tomorrow from 3 until 5 at Lakefront Park on Nipissing Boulevard in Fox Lake. He's bringing along tickets, and man, are they good ones. They're pretty reckless at the Riviera Theater, July 17th. Foo Fighters with Queens of the Stone Age and Mannequin Pussy. Soldier Field, Saturday, August 8th. So tomorrow afternoon, you need to head on out to Fox Lake. It's the Summer Concert Series and Artisan Market. We're going to hang out with Wayne.

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I'm Jen Marr. Thanks so much for having us on today. Elwood's up next. I'll take you through the rest of this Thursday afternoon, and I will leave you with the latest one from Evanescence. Who will you follow? It's Will Rock.

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I'll tell you who's an animal. He's been one. He didn't become one. Jalen Brunson. Had a blast watching the NBA Finals last night. Let's go Knicks! Stealing game one from Wemby and the San Antonio Spurs. Knicks were down 14 in the fourth quarter, came all the way back, finished the game on an 11-0 run. It was a good one. I love the intensity in the playoffs. What's going on to the tens of listeners at Elwood? It is a beautiful day for a Corona. Don't forget, coming up tonight, we got the Find Your Beach Bar Tour with Corona, part of our 95 Days of Summer. Tom of the Will Rock Morning Show going to be live at the Sandlots of Salem starting at 7. The best odds for you to win your way under the greatest vacation of your life. So get out there tonight. Enjoy a Corona on this beautiful summer afternoon. It is nice. It is very nice. I want to thank you so much for hanging out with me. So let's have a little fun and let's play some music. Limp Bizkit, latest from Architects, got Metallica's Master of Puppets this hour. And Say It Ain't So, throwing it back with Weezer now. Beautiful afternoon. It's 95 Will Rock.

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From patio beers in downtown Crystal Lake to fishing off the piers in Racine, 95 will rock all summer.

Wayne is so happy, and who would have known it would have taken something like a sleeveless shirt to put a smile on the man's face. But finally, that's what we've got now. 95 War Rock Shop stacked and ready to go for the summer. And yes, finally, we have sleeveless t-shirts, and it's a pretty badass logo. Wayne put up a picture on our socials at 95 War Rock to check it out. Happy and badass marketing, getting it done. Getting ready for all the big celebrations, we have the Will Rock America 250 tee. 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You're going to suck hard ones, and my very own 420 hit of the day as well. 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We also got a list of all the in-person locations that you could check out. And Happy was here yesterday. Going to be at all of the big festivals all summer long. So you can always grab our gear. So keep listening to find out where you can find Happy and get your Will Rock merch. Breaking Benjamin coming to town on one of the best lineups of the year. And it's got not until September, but still. Breaking Benjamin, Chevelle, Starset, and Cammy Kehoe at the CU1 Amphitheater. New Rock Discovery on Will Rock. Here's Breaking Ben with their latest. I love it. It's dark. It's rock. It's Breaking Benjamin. This is Something Wicked.

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1: I love me some barbecue. Tom Keefe from the Will Rock Morning Show with Tom and Leah. Join me this Saturday at Smokin' Jack's Barbecue in Mundelein. 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Ticket stop. I love concerts, too. 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I'll be at Smokin' Jack's Barbecue on Park Street in Mundelein this Saturday with a Summerfest ticket stop with Yingling and 95 Will Rock, the rock station.
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6: 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There are few, if any, practices that have been performing the balloon sinuplasty

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Limp Bizkit with Break Stuff on 95 Wall Rock. And to be honest, I'm surprised that idiot who ran out on the court didn't get anything broken. So here I was, like a lot of people, enjoying the NBA Finals. Game one last night. By the way, go Knicks! Bing bong! Getting it done. But I think it was the third or fourth quarter. Once again, we had not a streaker, but somebody ran onto the court and tried to take a selfie, or did take a selfie with Wemby, and then security came out of nowhere, grabbed them, and pulled them off quick. The only thing I had a problem with is, even on the television broadcast, they kept showing the kid over and over in slow motion. I'm like, you're just giving him what he wants. This is what he wanted. And of course, when he's out there, he's got his cell phone. He's videoing himself the whole time, because this is the world we live in now. Everybody wants to go for that big viral moment. Hey, look at me running on the court. He has been banned from NBA arenas for life, but at the end of the day, I don't think he cared. He knew it was coming. Disrupted the whole game, and thankfully nobody was hurt or anything. Just an idiot. But now I see his pictures all over online. It's like, don't highlight him. It's just going to lead the way for another idiot to do it in New York or somewhere else. But anyway, Knicks got the big win last night. Game two will be tomorrow night. Sam Carter and Architects, they got some merch left over from the tour. Check out their merch store. Get some discounts now. Here's Broken Mirror. Someday.

And congratulations going out to Robert D., or as he likes to call himself, Bob. I gave him a call and let him know. Trip for two to Vegas to see Metallica at the Sphere, airfare, and hotel accommodations. Once again, congratulations going out to Bob, man. And what a massive giveaway. We want to thank Epic Deli again. Uniquely inspired, deliriously good. Visit EpicDeliMcHenry.net. It took a while to get that winner, but with a massive prize like that, we had to make sure we had it all right. Smokin' Jack's Barbecue, Yuengling, and Summerfest tickets. Make sure on your Saturday afternoon you're making this a spot. 95 Will Rock Summerfest ticket spot. Smokin' Jack's BBQ in Mundelein with Yuengling. Obviously part of our 95 Days of Summer. As you know, every 10 minutes somebody walks away with Summerfest tickets. And we're going to have buckets of Yuengling Flight on special. 5 for $25 and great barbecue with Tom Keefe at a Will Rock Morning Show. He'll be at Smokin' Jack's Barbecue in Mundelein 4 to 6 this Saturday. So stop on out and see him. As I said before, that's a win, win, win, win. Hang out with Tom. Yuengling, barbecue, Summerfest tickets. I'd say that's a good Saturday afternoon. Twisting the Knife. Ice Nine Kills now with McKenna Grace. It's Will Rock. This-

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1: It was so crowded and you couldn't get in the bathroom. 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
1: This hour, it is going to be a hot one. Mostly sunny and very warm with a high of 85. Tonight, partly cloudy with a low of 66. And tomorrow, a couple showers and thunderstorms possible in the afternoon, looking at a high of 76. 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

Hell yeah, I want to go out and play. On a day like this, how could you not? Well, luckily, we got a big event going on tonight. 95 Oil Rocks, 95 Days of Summer. Find your beach bar tour with Corona. Yeah, we're going to be out and playing. I'll get you all the details. We can go see Tom tonight, starting off at 7. Listen, I'm not saying that this should be justified, but I understand. So a cop in South Carolina was arrested and fired after he pulled a gun on another officer after he microwaved some fish in the break room, causing a bad odor in the office, and the dude pulled a gun on him. It's pretty extreme, but I have personally gone through that. I used to work with a guy who used to heat up fish in the microwave all the time. It would stink up the entire building. Now, would I pull a gun on him? No. But was I mad when he didn't work here anymore? Absolutely not. He was gone. And so was that fish smell. Nobody wants that at work. Here's Autumn Kings.

From the highway to hell to Route 83 in Salem to the sandlots of Salem tonight. Once again, it is time for the 95 War Rock Find Your Beach Bar Tour with Corona, part of our 95 Days of Summer, where select Thursdays all throughout the summer, you can qualify to win a spot on Cabin Fever Getaway 2027, also known as the greatest vacation of your life. 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Half the proceeds going to the Sharing Center. They got adult juice boxes, ghost pepper margaritas with muddled jalapenos, $4.25 tall boys on this gorgeous summer afternoon. And Tom's bringing out tickets for the Summer of 99 and Beyond Fest with Creed, Bush, and Mammoth, so we'll get you into night two. 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
14: I'm here to pick up my car. You're Bob, right?
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14: Paperwork? 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
14: 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Inhale all those exhaust fumes?
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15: Well, you could pay your bill.
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Trent Reznor has been busy in the studio as he's setting to put out another Nine Inch Nails album, which I think we all need and we deserve. That Nine Inch Noise thing he did, yeah, it was cool with the EDM stuff, but I need a true Nine Inch Nails album. But we are getting closer. All right, who's ready to party? Weekend is coming. We got the Find Your Beach Bar Tour tonight. Wayne's going to be out in Fox Lake. And then 95 War Rock and Miller Lite going to be rocking the chain, part of our 95 Days of Summer. Join Tom Key for the Will Rock Morning Show, 9 o'clock tomorrow night, Blarney Island, a mile away from reality. DJ dance party going on. 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And don't forget about $5 Fridays. 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We'll see you out there for Island Time on a Friday night. Eva Under Fire, going to be here with Five Finger Death Punch on the 20th anniversary tour with Cody Jenks. Title track off the new album, here's Villainous featuring Maria Brink.

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3: Yeah, maybe you're going to be taking a bike out to see us tonight, man. Gorgeous on the Find Your Beach Bar Tour. It'll be a great night to ride. Wayne's been riding in all week. I've been jealous of him. I told him to put on sunblock, though. What's going on? It's Elwood from 95 Will Rock for Law Tigers, and we're out riding, enjoying this beautiful weather. You know, sometimes craziness happens on the roads. 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

0: I'm ready for the weekend. Frickin' Friday tomorrow. We'll be kicking it off, of course, with another pate. Tom and Leah, the Will Rock Morning Show, will be taking the 501 Club to KC's Cabin. And we just had a major concert announcement this week. And guess what? You're going to have the chance to win those tickets. Find out what it is next. And we might as well start the party now.
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0: 95 will rock with the latest from Sublime until the sun explodes. It's such a great song once the weather warms up. I feel like if that track came out in the winter, everybody would just kind of roll their eyes. But when the summertime comes, perfect to roll the window down and let the sun explode into the car. Especially on my farmer's tan, because I need to even out these arms. Hang out with us tomorrow night. Will Rock is going to be live from Casey's Cabin for the 501 Club. And like I said, just announced this week, Motionless in White coming to the Pfizer Forum with Dayseeker, The Devil Wears Prada, and Dark Divine. Tom and Lee, I'll have those tickets that you can grab and win, plus Avenged Sevenfold with Good Charlotte, and $3 Miller Lite 16-ounce drafts going to be on special. Casey's Cabin, corner of 173 and Wilmot Road in Spring Grove, all the details on the road trips page. All right, Corso jump in the pit, got the breakdown coming up next, and are you ready for some new music? 420 hit, got another world premiere today, a track that just dropped, and I will give you a little hint of who it is. It is by far one of Wayne's favorite bands. There's your clue.
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14: It's Carson here with your 95 Will Rock Breakdown for Thursday, June 4th. All thanks to Windy's City Rooter. Remember, they drain your pipes, not your wallet. First up, Tim Montana is dropping a brand new album called Entire State of Tim Montana on July 31st. He's got some heavy hitters on it like Jerry Cantrell, Slash, and Billy Gibbons. Plus, he just put out a cool new track called Brown Sugar. You can check that one.

0: 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Even better if you missed them a few weeks back when you rolled through town with Alter Bridge. They just added a second leg to that tour. They're stopping right up at the Rave in Milwaukee on Thursday, November 12th with Tim Montana and Big Wreck opening up the show. Meanwhile, the guys in Disturbed are still grinding away on their next studio album. David Draymond says fans can expect something fresh. In a recent post on X, Draymond praised the new material as diverse, fresh, and powerful, adding that listeners will be pleasantly surprised when the songs are finally released. Guitarist Dan Donaghy had previously revealed that the band had enough material completed for a full album, but still haven't decided on a release strategy while they were on tour last year. The band says their new music is totally inspired by the energy of their early years, so you know it's going to kick some serious butt. And finally, Weezer just announced their 20th studio record, continuing their classic color theme with the Gold album dropping on the 21st of August. They just unveiled the brand new tune titled We Might As Well Be Strangers, and it features guest vocals from Carly Hartzman of Wednesday. They recorded it in an Orange County rehearsal space right after their 30th anniversary tour, and the band says it's throwing things all the way back to their roots. And there you go. That was your breakdown for the day, all brought to you by Hagen Homes for quality new home construction you'll love to live with.
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15: Oh, man, if you don't puff this song today, Wayne's going to be coming. He's going to be coming for you. I got another 95 Will Rock World premiere. These tracks just keep coming every day, and it's a good problem to have. And today's song is a one-off of a band that recently put out an album, but it is by far in Wayne's either favorite album, favorite band, top two or three. So if you know Wayne well, you know a track's coming out. 420 hit, I want to thank Temptations, the area's largest selection of exotic smoking accessories, East Frontage Road, Kenosha, and A-Plus Automotive. 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This one's got some riffs. Check it out.

95 Will Rock, 420 hit of the day. What did you think about the song? Drop me a puff or a pass on the studio text line. Gets over that 50% mark, it's getting the encore. If it doesn't, I'll throw it away. Become a Will Rock music director. And of course, let your voice be heard. 800-223-9510. See what you're saying up there. We'll check out after GNR. It's Buck Cherry right now.

still laugh every time I look at it. Guns N' Roses on the world tour. Going to be playing CU1 Amphitheater with direct support from Public Enemy. Now, I hope Flavor Flav comes out and does a song with Guns N' Roses. How epic would that be? All right, it's Afternoons with Elwood. 95 Will Rock 420 hit today. 800-223-9510.

the riff that's getting everybody. All right, coming in from the 262, all about the guitars, is this Avatar. I don't know if they know Wayne, because I'll be honest, it is Avatar. But a different sound from them, right? And this is a one-off. The album's been out. This isn't on it. This is brand new. Johannes, mellowing it out. Getting a lot of pups coming in. Once again, the 847. A lot of talk on the guitar work. That seems to be the hot thing. Yeah, I am getting some passes. Just not feeling it. Seems kind of boring. Come on. But also getting a lot of love. All right, we'll see. 50% gets the encore. You know what to do. Get involved. 800-223-9510. Got the warning now. A new FFDP coming up next. It's War Rock.

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1: Hey, Robert, what's going on? It's Elwood from 95 War Rock. How would you like to go to Vegas to see Metallica at the Sphere?
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15: All right, we'll get into the outcome coming up. But once again, thank you so much for always getting involved. 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So we came in on the buff today at 74%. I'll have to run it by Wayne to see if he is okay with just 74. And a lot of people on the text line already knew who it was. It's New Avatar, our Swedish metal friends. Johannes, one of the best ones. So they released this new standalone single today with the world premiere. It's called Crying Fire. And it's not a throwaway B-side song. It's Avatar. So the band intentionally held back this track. And they just said they wanted to put it out when they thought it was right. It's not included on their latest album, Don't Go in the Forest, but it was written for it. And they said, you know what? Let's hold this one back. And when we're ready, we'll unleash it. Well, today was the day it was unleashed. 74% gave it the pump, so it's getting the encore. Once again, here's your 95 War Rock World Premiere, Avatar with Crying Fire.

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7: 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And when I say it's about the road rage, it's about keeping it to a minimum and the volume to a maximum, all right? Bill Murray with a day to remember coming up. I got music from Tool, Disturbed. And if you want to hear anything, 800-223-9510. It's amped up opening night for Fox Lake Summer Concert Series and Artisan Market. And Will Rock going to be there tomorrow. Got your details on how you can go see Wayne coming up next.

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Tool, one of the headliners for Riot Fest this year. Tool, 21 Pilots, Pierce the Veil, and Alanis Morissette. Isn't it ironic? 3-day passes on sale now, riotfest.org. And I got to admit, like, over the last couple years, I feel like this lineup is the best that they've had in a very long time. I won't be here, though. I'll be down in Louisville, Louder Than Life. Always my favorite festival, right? 95 War Rock, Fox Lake, Friday Night Live, getting rolling tomorrow, part of our 95 Days of Summer. It's Fox Lake Summer Concert Series and Artisan Market. 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Live music from Kashmir, Chicago's Led Zeppelin show, kicking off at 7. And Wayne's going to be live. So we'll be checking in with him from 3 to 5 tomorrow, Lakefront Park in Fox Lake. He'll be bringing out tickets for the Pretty Reckless and Foo Fighters at Soldier Field. So go see him to win. All the info you need, as always, it's up on the Road Trips page. 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It's the Road Rage Hour.

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Road Rage Hour with Ice Nine Kills and McKenna Grace twisting the knife. Oh, man, it was a great game last night. NBA Finals Game 1. Now, if you didn't know, I'm from Jersey originally, but I've been rooting on the Knicks. I feel like that whole fan base deserves it. And me as a Jet fan, I feel like just seeing anybody win from the area would be nice. But Jalen Brunson, he turned it on once again in the fourth quarter. Knicks were down like 14, came all the way back, and they got the big win, stealing one, especially with Game 1 being in San Antonio. They said the team that wins Game 1 of the finals goes on to win the series 74% of the time. Those are massive numbers. The only stinker of the night was that idiot running out on court with his cell phone. It's like, this is the world we live in now. Tried to run out and get a selfie with Wemby before getting tackled. He's banned for life from the NBA, but he doesn't care. He's got his picture all over the internet. Got exactly what he wanted. But Game 2 will be tomorrow night, and I'll say this for Brunson. Hey, man, nice shot. Swish.

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1: I love me some barbecue. Tom Keefe from the Will Rock Morning Show with Tom and Leah. Join me this Saturday at Smokin' Jack's Barbecue in Mundelein. 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

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But as always, listen up. We'll get you more tickets to get you in. Off the latest album, his name in blood. It's Will Rock.

We're going to have a bunch of different events and on air for you to win more tickets and to see Creed on the Summer of 99 and Beyond Fest. Obviously, they're headlining night two, July 18th and 19th, and Limp Bizkit going to be out there night one. All right, Tappy was in yesterday, so you know what that means. Merch drop. 95 War Rock Shop, always open for business 24-7 on the Win Stuff page. We got some new stuff. Wayne finally got his Will Rock sleeveless tees. Yes, officially available. He's been on Happy's ass for I don't know how many years trying to get them. Plus, celebrate America. We got the America 250 tee up now. And then all the classics as well. So, more hats being added and getting you ready for the summer temps with the sleeveless for guys. Wayne was so happy about it. I think he posted a picture on socials. Check out the Win Stuff page. You can see all the places that Happy has merch set up in person, and we'll be updating all the events you can find him at as well. All right, the countdown is on. Less than 45 minutes away. 95 War Rocks Find Your Beach Bar Tour with Corona tonight. All the details coming up. Get out there and join Tom Keefe for the Will Rock Morning Show. Sandlot's the same one. It's a big one. It's P.O.D.

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2: We'll be hanging out at Casey's Cabin in Spring Grove, one of my favorite stops.
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1: That's at 173 in Wilmot Road in Spring Grove. 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
3: Yeah, maybe you're going to be taking a bike out to see us tonight, man. Gorgeous on the Find Your Beach Bar Tour. Be a great night to ride. Wayne's been riding in all week. I've been jealous of him. I told him to put on sunblock, though. What's going on? It's Elwood from 95 Will Rock for Law Tigers, and we're out riding, enjoying this beautiful weather. 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
1: CJ, what's up, buddy? I might need some help babysitting
15: today. Good morning, how are you guys?
1: Good.
2: Great.
1: What's going on with you today, CJ?

0: Nothing much. Just checking in with you guys. Hope everyone's doing good. I hope Lara has a wonderful day and she's fabulous.
1: And you, what, you just don't give a rat's ass about my day?
2: I am fabulous.
0: I hope you have a good day too, Tom.
2: I'm just not as fabulous as me.
1: Just not a fabulous day. Okay. I just have a standard good day.
0: Where's Tom Cube?
2: We're trying.
1: It's running now. It's running right now.
2: Okay, I got to get up. I don't think I should be on camera
1: today. You can see Miss Fabulous on camera. So there you go. All right.
0: Hey, CJ.
1: All right. I'm going to go have a normal. I'm going to go have a. It's running. It's running, dude. It says live 38 seconds.
2: Well, it's because I'm not on it yet.
1: It really isn't on until Leah.
0: Oh, now
1: the party don't start. Well, because Leah's on it. Leah, the party don't start till Leah walks through the door.
2: Here I am.
0: You look handsome.
1: Thank you, CJ. So do you, I'm sure. I can't see you, but
2: CJ sounds like so awake and ready to go.
1: More so than this program.
0: Since 4:30.
2: Yeah, I've been up since 4:30 too, and I think my dog might have killed another animal in my backyard.
0: Oh, you guys want to hear something crazy?
2: Yeah.
1: Do we have a choice?
0: Okay, so I was going home this week, last weekend with my mom.
1: Sometimes.
0: And there was a dead raccoon in the backyard.
1: That's crazy. That is indeed the whole story. That's crazy. There was a rat. Wait a second. In an outside area, there was a wild animal? Oh, my God.
2: And it was dead? It was dead.
1: Was it dead?
2: It was a dead raccoon. I thought they lived forever.
0: Yeah, like, I'm not touching that. Nope.
1: All right, that's what she said. Thanks for calling, CJ.
2: I thought raccoons lived forever.
1: I did, too.
2: You know?
1: I can't believe there was a dead one, and it was outside. I thought they all lived forever indoors, and he's telling me there's a dead raccoon outdoors? Kind of bizarro world do we live in? More Open Phone Thursday with scientific revelations from CJ coming up this morning.
2: Oh, do you want me to go home?
1: What purpose that would serve, just terrifying other people in person. Might as well do it on the radio and get more of them.
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I remember when the announcement came out that Adam Gontier was going to be back with 3 Days Grace and Matt Walsh, their lead singer, wasn't leaving, that they were going to have two front men. And everyone's like, I have no idea how it's going to work. Well, that song, all you had to do was play them that song, and it works so good. Their voice has gone back and forth on that. And I don't know if it's because I love that song off Alienation so much that I appreciate it, but it's just something about them on this track together. It's the latest one from 3 Days Grace, Don't Want to Go Home Tonight. Reminds me and my best friend in those days where it's like, we had some crazy nights. Don't want to go home, and I'm glad I'm still alive. And he, unfortunately, is not. It's coming up on the anniversary. This Saturday, he passed away, June 6th of 2020. So every time I hear that song, I smile. It makes me think about him. All right, coming up next, Find Your Beach Bar Tour with Corona. Tom Keefe will be live from the sandlots of Salem in Salem. Got all the info on the way. Let's keep it local.

Yeah, I'd say today is the day to crack open a Corona and qualify to win your way on the greatest vacation ever. 95 War Rock, find your beach bar tour with Corona coming up next, part of our 95 Days of Summer. Time of the Will Rock Morning Show live at the Sandlots of Salem on Route 83. Just getting the things going at 7. We'll be there till 9. We'll draw a name for Summer of 99 and Beyond Fest. Hooking you up with Night 2 tickets with Creed, Bush, and Mammoth and more. And qualify to win a spot on Cabin Fever Getaway 2027. These are the best odds to have the chance to win the trip. And Sandlots of Salem got a bunch going on. Chicken poop bingo with half the proceeds going to the sharing center. Adult juice boxes, which I want to learn more about. And ghost pepper margaritas with muddled jalapenos. If you like it hot and spicy, they got you covered. And $4.25 tall boys on special. So they'll be checking in with Tom next. Corso's coming in. You have a beautiful night. And I'll talk to you tomorrow for freaking Friday. Get this weekend going. Horns up, keep it heavy, stay metal, and always be alive. Latest track from Keanu Reeves and Dog Star. Here's All In Now. It's Will Rock.

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